0: It's Backstage Country. Ashley McBride is here having so much fun talking about all the things, including the new album, Wild. And Ashley, I got to tell you, like, so inspiring to watch you and your band. I mean, you guys have this incredible relationship that we love watching. You have them in the studio. You have them on the road.
1: Yes.
0: And it's just so fun. But, like, that band, I am curious what your guys's, like, group chats are like. Are they constantly going?
1: A lot of trivia.
0: Okay.
1: A lot of comedy.
0: Uh-huh.
1: A lot of looking up more comedy to laugh at. Just the other day, we had a rehearsal at my house, and the criteria for what songs we were going to play was you had to have heard it for the first time before you were allowed to drive a car.
0: Oh, I saw this. This is so fun. Wait, keep telling.
1: So we've got The Power of Love, Huey Lewis in the News. We've got some No Doubt, some stuff by The Killers, because I'm 10 years older than everybody in my band, 20 in some years, in some cases. Alison Krauss, Nickelback, Nickel Creek, Tom Petty, Alan Jackson. So we took all of these vastly different songs,
0: yeah,
1: and sat in my garage and played them super precisely. And like, we at home, we listen and we practice, because we only get, like, you know, 2 hours to run through these songs.
0: Yeah.
1: Because we don't have a lot of rehearsal time right now. And it's so much fun. Like, we all looked at Matt after, I don't remember which song it was. It might have been the one from by The Killers, When You Were Young. And we just all kind of stared at him for a minute. And he very rarely cracks more than just a small smile.
0: Mm-hmm.
1: And we said, is that all you do? Do you just sit at home and perfect guitar? And he said, sometimes I play Xbox. He's so humble, and he'll rip through a solo, and we're going, oh my God, on stage. And we look over, and Moose goes, huh. Like, worked. What Matt Helmkamp, I'm so glad I get to talk about this, what Matt Helmkamp does with a slide on his guitar on the album Wild, in Hand-Me-Downs, in Wild, what he is able to do with his guitar is every bit as much lyric as the lyrics we wrote on the page. Matt Helmkamp can make your guts hurt the way the phrase, even the hanger that it's hanging on, mm-hmm, can pull at your guts. And that is a talent that some have a little bit of, and people like him and John Osborne and Charlie Worsham and Keith Urban, like, they have a lot of it. And lots of people can play fast, and lots of people can play clean. Not a lot of people can play your guts.
0: Wait, I'm so glad you said that, because that explains, like, I can't even tell you how many times listening to this album, my body would, like, physically go, like, you know, like, you feel that.
1: Yes.
0: Because of the music.
1: And, like, and during Wild and Behind Bars, Wesley is playing piano, and he's full Schroeder. He's just bent over, his hair's in his face, and he's just playing, and it's incredible to watch. And Caleb Hooper on the bass, we just had rehearsal the other day, and he said, I went back and listened to the Behind Bars, and if you gave me that master recording right now and told me to learn that bass part, I'd be mad at you for making me learn that bass part. And I'm like, I know, dude, and you wrote it.
0: Yep.
1: That's the beauty of being great musicians, and being around them is just constantly learning and being surprised and figuring out how to step it up.
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4: 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Tonight's going to be clear and around 50 for your low. Friday, another sunny day, really warm with a high of 87. Overnight, clear skies, 48. And the start of the weekend on Saturday, not as nice. It's going to stay warm, but cloudy most of the day with a high around 82. You can get your forecast anytime you need it. Just go to our website. 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

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The Backstage breakout single is coming your way in just a few on Backstage Country.

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0: It's Backstage Country. Ashley McBride is your host this week. I'm Elena. I'm having the best time talking about Wild, the new album that just came out. And we were all just so excited to hear that every single song was getting a video treatment.
1: Every single song.
0: You are a part of writing all of these treatments.
1: Absolutely.
0: For the video. It is very much you all over it and in your life and your story, which just makes it even more exciting. But Ashley, you know, like, I think about that and I hear you telling your vision on things, and it's always so clear and so inspiring.
1: Thanks.
0: And then, you know, you have your projects like Lindyville that tells an incredible story, and you have Wild, which sounds so theatrical to me. Like, every time I hear it,

0: I'm just like ready to see it on a stage or something too, you know? And so I have to know, do you have like Broadway aspirations or Hollywood aspirations where you're ready to like write a movie, write a play, write something?
1: 100%. And it's yes. Does she want to write a book? Yes. Does she want to write a play? Yes. Yeah. A musical? Absolutely. Why not? A TV series? I'm your girl. Whether I'm behind the camera or in front of the camera, it doesn't matter. I love to create. I love to watch things become.
0: Yeah.
1: That
0: so are there any like scripts or anything that you're working on in that kind of respect?
1: I wrote a song years and years ago called, I feel like this word is a bad word now, but it was back in that time it was called Gypsy Queen. Mm-hmm. And it was just a song about how the townspeople had frightened all the children in town to not go to a certain part of the woods by making up this big ghost story. So in that song, the me character, when it goes ahead and goes and says, there's nothing here to be afraid of. And then when she turns around to leave, she hears someone behind her say, it was me you were coming here to find, wasn't it? And there really is a spooky thing in the woods. But instead of it hurting her or her running to tell the townspeople, she decides to stay with the queen in the woods and become what she is. So I was like, I need to write a book about that.
0: Yeah.
1: I don't know what other term to put there because I hear that that's an offensive term, so I would never use that. We'll find a term for the queen in the woods. I think Lindyville should be.
0: Me too.
1: A musical or a series. Like, all the songs are already there. Yes. There's just no dialogue.
0: Like, whenever I listen to it, especially when I first listened to it, I was like, oh, for sure she's going to announce, like, a show about this or, like, you know, Broadway-style situation.
1: Yeah, and I've always wanted a one-woman show on Broadway.
0: Oh, you would be so good at that.
1: Which
0: oh
1: would
0: God.
1: Be just kind of like sitting and having this conversation, except I would sing something from Music Man and something from Annie Get You Go. Like, I'm such a nerd for all things theater.
0: So you do love musical theater.
1: Absolutely.
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1: Hey, it's Jack.

0: really warm with a high of 87. Overnight, clear skies, 48. And the start of the weekend on Saturday, not as nice. It's going to stay warm, but cloudy most of the day with a high around 82. You can get your forecast anytime you need it. 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
4: 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It's Elena, and we have got Ashley McBride right here as our host this week.
5: 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I'm ready for a brand new hour of red hot country hits and more coming up on Backstage Country.

0: It's Backstage Country. Ashley McBride is your host this week. I'm Elena. I'm having the best time talking about Wild, the new album that just came out. And now I know your mama Martha is like your biggest champion.
1: She is.
0: You said that many times. What does she think about Wild?
1: She absolutely adores it, especially the track Wild. And she thanked me for making her, casting her so pretty.
0: In the video.
1: In the video. The woman that we cast is a very beautiful woman, and my mother is gorgeous.
0: Yeah, she is.
1: So I knew she needed to be cast that way. So she loves the videos. She loves little baby Ashley, little teenage Ashley. She loves the way this record sounds. Songs like Hand Me Downs can be hard.
0: Yeah.
1: Just like it was on the last record, just like with Learn to Lie, that can be hard.
0: Yeah.
1: She's never let songs that can be hard to face affect me. She's always been very good at being like, I'm glad you told me that that song was on the record before I heard it on the record.
0: Okay, yeah.
1: She accepts her responsibility for all of the wonderful things and all of the harder to accept things. So she's just a rock star.
0: That has to just really make your relationship incredible too, to be able to have those moments where to be able to look at somebody
1: and go, I'm going to say something,
0: yeah,
1: and it's going to immediately hurt your feelings. And then for her response to be like, okay, and I will see you on the other side of that feeling.
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6: 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Tonight's going to be clear and around 50 for your low. Friday, another sunny day, really warm with a high of 87. Overnight, clear skies, 48. And the start of the weekend on Saturday, not as nice. It's going to stay warm, but cloudy most of the day with a high around 82. You can get your forecast anytime you need it. 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

it's Ashley McBride. Stick around because we're going to share some new music you're going to love. The Backstage breakout single is coming your way in just a few on Backstage Country.

I'm Ashley McBride, your backstage country host this week, featuring cuts from my just-released Wild album. And coming up, the story behind another cut from the album, Bottle Town.

0: wasn't time. So it's time today. Yeah. I cannot believe that you didn't take that title to somebody else. Thank you for not doing that. And I think this is the time to do it, because in the darkness, you know, what's the saying? The first step into the light still happens in total darkness. Mm-hmm. I don't think all of the gravity of what I was going through and had been through and was learning how to be compassionate for.
1: Yeah.
0: I wouldn't have been able to capture that without those two there, without the time that has passed since deciding that I will no longer be drinking. I think that was the right way to wrestle it in a reflective way, because I may have missed something. If I hadn't experienced that moment thousands of times, then I would have sounded like somebody who read about having an alcohol problem.
1: That makes sense.
0: And then wrote a song about it. And no shade on people who drink. I'm so happy for you. I wish I could drink like a normal person. If someone who is not a sober person had tried to write it, you would have been able to hear it.
1: Exactly. And there is so much emotion and rawness in this song that I want everybody to hear right now. Will you introduce it?
0: I'm Ashley McBride, and this is The Bottle Tells Me So on Backstage Country.
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5: 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Tonight's going to be clear and around 50 for your low. Friday, another sunny day, really warm with a high of 87. Overnight, clear skies, 48. And the start of the weekend on Saturday, not as nice. It's going to stay warm, but cloudy most of the day with a high around 82. You can get your forecast anytime you need it. 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
1: So she loves the videos. 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

0: It's Backstage Country. Ashley McBride is your host this week. I'm Elena. I'm having the best time talking about Wild, the new album that just came out. And now I know your mama Martha is like your biggest champion.
1: She is. You've
0: said that many times. What does she think about Wild?
1: She absolutely adores it, especially the track Wild. And she thanked me for making her, casting her so pretty.
0: In the video.
1: In the video. The woman that we cast is a very beautiful woman, and my mother is gorgeous.
0: Yeah, she is.
1: So I knew she needed to be cast that way. So she loves the videos. She loves little baby Ashley and little teenage Ashley. She loves the way this record sounds. Songs like Hand Me Downs can be hard.
0: Yeah.
1: Just like it was on the last record, just like with Learn to Lie, that can be hard.
0: Yeah.
1: She's never let songs that can be hard to face affect me. She's always been very good at being like, I'm glad you told me that that song was on the record before I heard it on the record.
0: Oh, okay, yeah.
1: She accepts her responsibility for all of the wonderful things and all of the harder to accept things. So she's just a rock star.
0: That has to just really make your relationship incredible too, to be able to have those moments where
1: to be able to look at somebody and go, I'm going to say something,
0: yeah,
1: and it's going to immediately hurt your feelings. And then for her response to be like, okay, and I will see you on the other side of that feeling.
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0: It's Backstage Country. I'm Elena. Ashley McBride is here this week, who just released the new album, Wild. And this album starts with a song that your longtime fans are very familiar with.
1: Yes.
0: Rattlesnake Preacher. You've been playing this, I mean, since like your bar days, right?
1: Oh, yes.
0: Yeah. And so it's had a long journey, but fans have been wanting to hear this recorded version. It's finally here. Why was now the time?
1: This is one of the songs that we've played it different ways over the years. Written by Randall Clay. It's a solo write. It was the first song I ever heard Randall sing in a bar. It's how we met.
0: Whoa.
1: He sang Rattlesnake Preacher and I sang Creosote.
0: Whoa.
1: Yeah. He walked over and said, I think we might have some mutual friends, and the word on the street is we need to go make bad decisions together.
0: What an opener.
1: Instant friends.
0: Yeah.
1: I was just like, I love this guy.
0: Yep. Is it okay if we talk about Randall a little?
1: Absolutely. Okay. I have a really rad tattoo of him.
0: Yes! Oh my gosh.
1: He was a circus clown before he was a songwriter.
0: What?
1: Isn't that wild?
0: Oh my gosh, I didn't know that.
1: Like, we're all talking about like what jobs you had before you were this. And I was like, I was a security guard, I was a waitress, and he was like, I'm a clown. I was like, a clown for who? For what circus? And he's like, the
0: circus.
1: The? What's your clown name? He said, birthday clowns have names. Clowns don't have names. And I was like, oh my gosh. So when you say the circus, I'm assuming you mean Barnum and Bailey. He said, yeah, the. Like, how do you go from I joined the circus to I think I'll write songs? That's the brilliance of Randall Clay.
0: Man.
1: He's a circus clown poet.
0: He seems like the kind of person that you would have learned something new about him every time you had
1: all
0: a conversation.
1: The
0: time. Is that the case?
1: And constantly surprised with what came out of his mouth and never surprised at what came out of his mouth. Just because you can't believe a human just said that or came up with it. And then you're like, of course that's what Randall would say.
0: Yeah, well, and you and Randall, longtime collaborators,
1: yes.
0: And you have so many incredible songs with him. And like you had mentioned earlier, he is the sole writer on Rattlesnake Preacher.
1: Yes.
0: And that's how you met, which is blowing my mind right now. But do you really feel him on this album?
1: 1,000%.
0: Yeah.
1: Because he would say, atta girl. Or something, or he would flip you off when you did something really special.
0: Yeah.
1: And the other day we were filming the video for Water in the River.
0: Oh, yeah.
1: And he's a writer on that as well. Blue Foley, Randall Clay, Roger Hodges. And we were trying to get the file, right, for playback to the person who's responsible for playing it. I'm knee deep in a creek with a Bible and candles and an altar and a cross in the water. And we send what I'm assuming is the file, and we send it over.
0: Mm.
1: They hit play on the playback, and you hear Randall's voice go, all right, water in the river. Somehow, the original work tape from the day they wrote it is what got sent to the individual responsible. So, right, totally shocking, and not shocking at all because it's Randall. All right, water in the river. And we were like...
0: Yeah, what's
1: it like? Sitting there like, hey, buddy. Like,
0: yeah.
1: I feel him all over this record. It's cool. And he would love it that way.
0: Oh, that's right.
1: He'd be like, yeah, man, this ain't no hobby.
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1: Hey, John, why so glum?
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1: 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Tonight's going to be clear and around 50 for your low. Friday, another sunny day, really warm with a high of 87. Overnight, clear skies, 48, and the start of the weekend on Saturday, not as nice. It's going to stay warm, but cloudy most of the day with a high around 82. You can get your forecast anytime you need it. 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

0: It's Backstage Country. Ashley McBride is your host this week. I'm Elena, and we are getting to talk about the new album, Wild, the songs on there. And earlier we were talking about the current single, What If We Don't? And there was a really sweet moment that you shared with everyone when this song went to radio, and you were the most added 75 stations, which is like biggest of your career,
1: biggest
0: right?
1: Biggest of my career.
0: Yeah, and I thought it was just such a beautiful, raw moment that you shared with all of us. And I kind of want to go back to that moment of when you found out that that happened and just like those emotions. Especially with this song.
1: We're such a feely group of people in country music that was such a large showing of love. I individually FaceTimed every single member of my band and crew and told them. And when it was just at 60, that's what I told them. And then an hour later, I'm like, we're at 70. And then an hour later, I'm like, we're at 75. And everybody, of course, the guitar tech has a different response to it than the woman who wrote the song. But, you know, they're still like, yeah, way to go. I feel like it's the biggest moment for a single so far, and that deserved to have individual FaceTime for every single person so that I could look at you and say, good job.
0: Yeah. Mm-hmm. And then you FaceTimed us, basically.
1: Yeah.
0: Yeah, right on Instagram.
1: Yeah.
0: But such a cool moment. If you haven't seen that video, backstagecountry.com, it's fabulous. Ashley, thank you.
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0: mostly warm with a high of 87. Overnight clear skies, 48. And the start of the weekend on Saturday, not as nice. It's going to stay warm, but cloudy most of the day with a high around 82. You can get your forecast anytime you need it. 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

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I threw a

it's Ashley McBride. Stick around because we're going to share some new music you're going to love. The Backstage breakout single is coming your way in just a few on Backstage Country.

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0: it's me.
1: It's Backstage Country. Ashley McBride is your host this week. I'm Elena. I'm having the best time talking about Wild, the new album that just came out. And we were all just so excited to hear that every single song was getting a video treatment.
2: Every single song.
1: You are a part of writing all of these treatments.
2: Absolutely.
1: For the video. It is very much you all over it and in your life and your story, which just makes it even more exciting. But Ashley, you know, like, I think about that and I hear you telling your vision on things, and it's always so clear and so inspiring.
2: I'm such a nerd for all things theater.
1: So you do love musical theater.
2: Absolutely.
1: I love musical theater. What are some of your favorites?
2: Dream role is Miss Hannigan from Annie.
1: Oh, yes.
2: I would. Carol Burnett is the end all be all to me.
1: Yeah.
2: I would. I don't mean to toot my own horn, but I would slay as Miss Hannigan.
1: No questions asked.
2: I would love to. I would also would not mind being Miss Farrell from Annie. Annie's one of my favorites. Music Man. I absolutely adore Music Man, except I would want to be Harold Hill. I love Rapids.
1: Hey, there's a lot of gender changing.
2: Right?
1: Yeah.
2: Harriet Hill. It works, right?
1: Yeah.
2: A lot of rapid fire monologues and things like that I really enjoy. Of course, all the things that everybody loves. Avenue Q and Wicked and all that stuff. I love it too. But Mom started taking me to musicals when I was really small so that I could. My mother did a really good job. I was raised listening to mostly bluegrass and classic country, but she did a really good job of exposing us to symphonic music without being like, sit down and listen to your Beethoven.
1: Okay, yeah.
2: She would wait for you to ask a question.
1: Mm-hmm.
2: What is this that we're listening to? Why are we listening to all these fiddles? And she's like, oh, no, this is Mozart's symphony number such and such.
1: She'd have you open the door.
2: Yeah, and then you'd be like, oh, and she'd be like, why don't you sing the fiddle part? And you'd be like, da-da-da-da-da-da-da-da-da-da-da-da-da-da-da-da. She's like, right, isn't that pretty? Or you'd, Mom, what is this? And she's like, oh, Grease. It's actually considered a musical, not a movie. Would you like to see some other musicals? We can go see them live. So I was in a dinner theater when I was little, and Mom did a really good job of exposing without forcing, exposing me to all kinds of music to love, and to find ways to love all types of expression of it.
1: Yeah.
2: A play without music, a play with music, reading monologues aloud. And watching that show just in your head, you know, she was fantastic that way.
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5: 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Tonight's going to be clear and around 50 for your low. Friday, another sunny day, really warm with a high of 87. Overnight, clear skies, 48. And the start of the weekend on Saturday, not as nice. It's going to stay warm, but cloudy most of the day with a high around 82. You can get your forecast anytime you need it. 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

0: That was so much fun, but that's it for us on this Thursday edition of Backstage Country. I'm Elena, along with this week's host, Asha McBride.
1: Thanks, Elena. I'm having fun hanging out and sharing some of the stories behind my new album, including my latest, What If We Don't?
0: We're loving every minute of it. I can't believe that tomorrow's our last day together, but like, obviously, we're going to make it amazing, right?
1: You know it, always. Meantime, we'll see you back here tomorrow on Backstage Country.

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3: 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It's me, Elena. And this week's host is repping the great state of Arkansas. We're so happy she's here. Ashley McBride.
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It's Backstage Country. Ashley McBride is here having so much fun talking about all the things, including the new album, Wild. And Ashley, I got to tell you, like, so inspiring to watch you and your band. I mean, you guys have this incredible relationship.

0: relationship that we love watching. You have them in the studio. You have them on the road.
1: Yes.
0: And it's just so fun. But like that band, I am curious what your guys's like group chats are like. Are they constantly going?
1: A lot of trivia.
0: Okay.
1: A lot of comedy.
0: Uh-huh.
1: A lot of looking up more comedy to laugh at. Just the other day, we had a rehearsal at my house, and the criteria for what songs we were going to play was you had to have heard it for the first time before you were allowed to drive a car.
0: Oh, I saw this. This is so fun. Wait, keep telling. Keep telling.
1: So we've got The Power of Love, Huey Lewis in the News. We've got some No Doubt, some stuff by The Killers, because I'm 10 years older than everybody in my band, 20 in some years, in some cases. Alison Krauss, Nickelback, Nickel Creek, Tom Petty, Alan Jackson. So we took all of these vastly different songs,
0: yeah,
1: and sat in my garage and played them super precisely. And like we at home, we listen and we practice, because we only get like, 2 hours to run through these songs.
0: Yeah.
1: Because we don't have a lot of rehearsal time right now. And it's so much fun. Like we all looked at Matt after, I don't remember which song it was. It might have been the one from by The Killers, When You Were Young. And we just all kind of stared at him for a minute. And he very rarely cracks more than just a small smile.
0: Mm-hmm.
1: And we said, is that all you do? Do you just sit at home and perfect guitar? And he said, sometimes I play Xbox. He's so humble, and he'll rip through a solo, and we're going, oh my God, on stage, and we look over, and Moose goes, huh. Like, worked. What Matt Helmkamp, I'm so glad I get to talk about this, what Matt Helmkamp does with a slide on his guitar on the album Wild, in Hand Me Downs, in Wild, what he is able to do with his guitar is every bit as much lyric as the lyrics we wrote on the page. Matt Helmkamp can make your guts hurt the way the phrase, even the hanger that it's hanging on, mm-hmm, can pull at your guts. And that is a talent that some have a little bit of, and people like him and John Osborne and Charlie Worsham and Keith Urban, like they have a lot of it. And lots of people can play fast, and lots of people can play clean. Not a lot of people can play your guts.
0: Yeah. Wait, I'm so glad you said that, because that explains, like, I can't even tell you how many times listening to this album, my body would, like, physically go, like, you know, like, you feel that.
1: Yes.
0: Because of the music.
1: And, like, and during Wild and Behind Bars, Wesley is playing piano, and he's full Schroeder. He's just bent over, his hair's in his face, and he's just playing, and it's incredible to watch. And Caleb Hooper on the bass, we just had a rehearsal the other day, and he said, I went back and listened to the Behind Bars, and if you gave me that master recording right now and told me to learn that bass part, I'd be mad at you for making me learn that bass part. And I'm like, I know, dude, and you wrote it.
0: Yep.
1: That's the beauty of being great musicians, and being around them is just constantly learning and being surprised and figuring out how to step it up.
2: Don't go anywhere. 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

0: mostly warm with a high of 87. Overnight, clear skies, 48. And the start of the weekend on Saturday, not as nice. It's going to stay warm, but cloudy most of the day with a high around 82. You can get your forecast anytime you need it. 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

0: It's Backstage Country. Ashley McBride is your host this week. I'm Elena. I'm having the best time talking about Wild, the new album that just came out. And we were all just so excited to hear that every single song was getting a video treatment.
1: Every single song.
0: You are part of writing all of these treatments.
1: Absolutely.
0: For the video. It is very much you all over it and in your life and your story, which just makes it even more exciting. But Ashley, you know, like, I think about that and I hear you telling your vision on things, and it's always so clear and so inspiring.
1: Thanks.
0: And then, you know, you have your projects like Lindyville that tells an incredible story, and you have Wild, which sounds so theatrical to me. Like, every time I hear it, I'm just like ready to see it on a stage or something too, you know. And so I have to know, do you have like Broadway aspirations or Hollywood aspirations where you're ready to like write a movie, write a play, write something?
1: 100%. And it's yes. Does she want to write a book? Yes. Does she want to write a play? Yes.
0: Yeah.
1: A musical? Absolutely. Why not? A TV series? I'm your girl. Whether I'm behind the camera or in front of the camera, it doesn't matter. I love to create. I love to watch things become.
0: Yeah.
1: That
0: so
1: is
0: are there
1: wild
0: any like scripts or anything that you're working on in that kind of respect?
1: I wrote a song years and years ago called, I feel like this word is a bad word now, but it was back in that time it was called Gypsy Queen. Mm-hmm. And it was just a song about how the townspeople had frightened all the children in town to not go to a certain part of the woods by making up this big ghost story. So in that song, the me character, when it goes ahead and goes and says, there's nothing here to be afraid of. And then when she turns around to leave, she hears someone behind her say, it was me you were coming here to find, wasn't it? And there really is a spooky thing in the woods. But instead of it hurting her or her running to tell the townspeople, she decides to stay with the queen in the woods and become what she is. So I was like, I need to write a book about that.
0: Yeah.
1: I don't know what other term to put there because I hear that that's an offensive term, so I would never use that. We'll find a term for the queen in the woods. I think Lindyville should be.
0: Me too.
1: A musical or a series. Like, all the songs are already there.
0: Yes.
1: There's just no dialogue.
0: Like, whenever I listen to it, especially when I first listened to it, I was like, oh, for sure she's going to announce, like, a show about this or, like, you know, Broadway style situation.
1: Yeah, and I've always wanted a one woman show on Broadway.
0: Oh, you would be so good at that.
1: Which
0: oh
1: would
0: God.
1: Be just kind of like sitting and having this conversation, except I would sing something from Music Man and something from Annie Get Your Gun. Like, I'm such a nerd for all things theater.
0: So you do love musical theater.
1: Absolutely.
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3: 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Tonight's going to be clear and around 50 for your low. Friday, another sunny day, really warm with a high of 87. Overnight, clear skies, 48, and the start of the weekend on Saturday, not as nice. It's going to stay warm, but cloudy most of the day with a high around 82. You can get your forecast anytime you need it. 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
11: 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Tonight's going to be clear and around 50 for your low. Friday, another sunny day, really warm with a high of 87. Overnight, clear skies, 48, and the start of the weekend on Saturday, not as nice. It's going to stay warm, but cloudy most of the day with a high around 82. You can get your forecast anytime you need it. 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

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And one bad one. You figure out which one is the bad one, and you'll get a prize. 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

and it's time now for Mitchell's Only Live and Local Color Radar weather on KMIT. Tonight's going to be clear and around 50 for your low. Friday, another sunny day, really warm with a high of 87. Overnight, clear skies, 48. And the start of the weekend on Saturday, not as nice. It's going to stay warm, but cloudy most of the day with a high around 82. You can get your forecast anytime you need it. 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
3: 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Tonight's going to be clear and around 50 for your low. Friday, another sunny day, really warm with a high of 87. Overnight, clear skies, 48, and the start of the weekend on Saturday, not as nice. It's going to stay warm, but cloudy most of the day with a high around 82. You can get your forecast anytime you need it. 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

time now for Mitchell's Only Live and Local Color Radar weather on KMIT. Tonight's going to be clear and around 50 for your low. Friday, another sunny day, really warm with a high of 87. Overnight, clear skies, 48. And the start of the weekend on Saturday, not as nice. It's going to stay warm, but cloudy most of the day with a high around 82. You can get your forecast anytime you need it. 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
6: 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Tonight's going to be clear and around 50 for your low. Friday, another sunny day, really warm with a high of 87. Overnight, clear skies, 48. And the start of the weekend on Saturday, not as nice. It's going to stay warm, but cloudy most of the day with a high around 82. You can get your forecast anytime you need it. 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
2: 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Tonight's going to be clear and around 50 for your low. Friday, another sunny day, really warm with a high of 87. Overnight, clear skies, 48. And the start of the weekend on Saturday, not as nice. It's going to stay warm, but cloudy most of the day with a high around 82. You can get your forecast anytime you need it. 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
2: All right, folks, let's get started. Parents, thanks for coming. 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

0: To protect our planet, the air we breathe, water we drink, and land we share, real progress begins with birds. Yes, birds. The very ones we see and hear every day, on a walk, in the park, or simply out the window. That's because birds are more than birds. 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And by helping them thrive, all of us thrive as well. Audubon is a place where birds matter, where habitats are protected, where communities are engaged, and where change takes flight. 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

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Tonight's going to be clear and around 50 for your low. Friday, another sunny day, really warm with a high of 87. Overnight, clear skies, 48. And the start of the weekend on Saturday, not as nice. It's going to stay warm, but cloudy most of the day with a high around 82. You can get your forecast anytime you need it. 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
1: 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Tonight's going to be clear and around 50 for your low. Friday, another sunny day, really warm with a high of 87. Overnight, clear skies, 48, and the start of the weekend on Saturday, not as nice. It's going to stay warm, but cloudy most of the day with a high around 82. You can get your forecast anytime you need it. 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

Color Radar weather on KMIT. Tonight's going to be clear and around 50 for your low. Friday, another sunny day, really warm with a high of 87. Overnight, clear skies, 48. And the start of the weekend on Saturday, not as nice. It's going to stay warm, but cloudy most of the day with a high around 82. You can get your forecast anytime you need it. 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
1: 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Tonight's going to be clear and around 50 for your low. Friday, another sunny day, really warm with a high of 87. Overnight, clear skies, 48. And the start of the weekend on Saturday, not as nice. It's going to stay warm, but cloudy most of the day with a high around 82. You can get your forecast anytime you need it. 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
3: 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Tonight's going to be clear and around 50 for your low. Friday, another sunny day, really warm with a high of 87. Overnight, clear skies, 48. And the start of the weekend on Saturday, not as nice. It's going to stay warm, but cloudy most of the day with a high around 82. You can get your forecast anytime you need it. 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
2: Hey, it's Jess, and it's time now for Mitchell's Only Live and Local Color Radar Weather on KMIT. Tonight's going to be clear and around 50 for your low. Friday, another sunny day, really warm with a high of 87. Overnight, clear skies, 48. And the start of the weekend on Saturday, not as nice. It's going to stay warm, but cloudy most of the day with a high around 82. You can get your forecast anytime you need it. 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
3: From the Mitchell Now News Desk, I'm Morgan McCarthy. We begin locally in the halls with six Mitchell High School seniors recognized this week during Future Teacher Signing Day for their plans to pursue careers in education. The students signed a pledge committing themselves to supporting future students and making a positive impact in the classroom. The Mitchell Republic noted that the event also highlighted the work of Mitchell High School Educators Rising Program, which encourages students to explore teaching careers. Well, here in our area, South Dakota officials are warning you to stay alert as scam calls, fake text messages, and online fraud attempts continue to increase across our state. Consumer protection officials say scammers are impersonating government agencies, law enforcement, and businesses in an effort to pressure people into sending money or personal information. Authorities say common scams include fake package delivery texts, those suspicious bank alerts that you may have gotten on your phone, or even callers demanding payment through gift cards or cryptocurrency. Officials encourage you to avoid clicking any unfamiliar links. You never want to send money to unknown callers, and you want to verify any suspicious messages directly through official phone numbers. Suspected scams can be reported. You can take that to South Dakota Consumer Protection Division or local law enforcement here. And full details online, you can find that on our website at mitchellnow.com. And across the state, as we get to the end of a work week, you're doing your part to contribute to a booming economy. Governor Larry Roden says April revenues came in more than $12 million above projections, fueled in part by nearly 13% growth in sales tax collections compared to last year. Hopefully you're working for the weekend here and feeling good on a Friday. And that's the latest from the MitchellNow.com News Center.
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0: That's right. It's our Friday, and we finally get to start it off and get ready for the weekend for, well, a lot of us working. It doesn't really mean anything. It's just another day. But, hey, the concept's there, right? Good morning to you. It's Mike in the morning of the CarQuest Morning Show. And as we roll through your morning, first, we've got to take a look at your weather. We're looking at sunny today and a high around 88. Southwest winds about 10 to 20. Tonight, it's going to be partly cloudy, lows around 49.

21. Northwest winds about 15, gusting up to 25. Then for Saturday, mostly sunny, high of 85. Southeast winds about 15, gusting up to 25. Sunday, we're looking at showers likely and some possible thunderstorms. Going to be partly sunny, highs around 84. Northeast winds are going to be up to 20, gusting up to 30. And more showers likely for Monday, mainly in the afternoon, mostly cloudy, highs around 64. 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Right now, we're looking at 48 in Mitchell, and we've got those southwest winds pretty light at the moment. Hey, coming up, don't forget this morning, well, we are giving you one more chance to win before you can buy them for Cole Swindell at the Corn Palace Festival. And then tickets going on sale today at 10 o'clock at the Corn Palace box office, also online at cornpalace.com. But, yeah, like I said, win it before you can buy them. 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

Kane Brown, there you go, with the backseat driver right here on KMIT. It is the CarQuest Morning Show. Good morning to you. You know, I've lived in many different places in the United States before I moved here 23, 24 years ago. One thing you can honestly say about living in South Dakota is we are as far away from the ocean as you can be. Yeah, pretty much from all directions, right? So we don't worry about things like sharks and riptides and stuff like that. Well, apparently Iowa has messed that up for us. That's right. The very first shark attack in Iowa has happened. And before you think that I was drinking last night, no. It happened at the Blue Zoo, Des Moines, Iowa. That's right. Blue Zoo in Des Moines, Iowa features an interactive aquarium facility at the Jordan Creek Town Center. And of course, they basically interactive aquarium with sharks. You know, there's tourism and then there's just doing dumb stuff, but I don't need to be that interactive. I mean, I can see them through the glass. That's all I needed. I didn't need anything else. Anyway, apparently, one of the employees, accidentally got his hand, bit

0: by one of the sharks. So it does make it the first shark attack in Iowa. So we're not safe anywhere now. I'm telling you, the world's just going crazy. Hey, as we roll right through your morning, Landshark, we've got great music on the way for you. Tucker Wetmore, the latest from Luke Combs. It's all coming up as we roll through your morning right here on KMIT. I swear, I thought I moved far enough away from the ocean.
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The latest from Luke Combs and Be By You right here on KMIT. It is the CarQuest Morning Show. And good morning to you on your Friday. And don't forget our good friends at CarQuest working hard on a Friday as well, getting ready to get you what you need for your vehicles. Need an oil change? Fine. Need new lights for your vehicle? Front, back, and whatever on the top. Hey, they got that for you as well. All the engine parts, all the fluids, and everything else in between, the batteries, the lubricants, the filters, the hydraulic hoses, it's all available right there at CarQuest on North Main Street in Mitchell. Hey, as we roll through this morning, how about a little pontoon? That's right, tour and relax on Lake Mitchell aboard the campground's 18-foot pontoon boat. Now, that includes a quiet, clean-burning 4-stroke motor, canopy, cushioned seats, and room for up to 8 passengers. Now, the life jackets and gasoline are included in the rental. The rentals begin as early as 9 a.m. and got to be returned no later than 30 minutes before sunset, with a $200 refundable deposit required at time of rental. It's $75 an hour. Now, if you need more details, well, renters can contact, rental time. And they've got that rental agency with 605-999-9663. And, of course, if you need any more information on that, you can check out the cityofmitchellsd.gov and just type in pontoon boat, and you'll be able to find all the info right there. Hey, as we move through your morning, well, we got to take a look at your weather. We do have some rain rolling in by, we'll say, Sunday and Monday, and pretty much definitive rain. We've got that coming.

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1: 105.9 KMIT on your forecast details for today on the CarQuest Morning Show. We're going to be sunny, highs of 88, and southwest winds about 10 to 20 all day long. Tonight, a little more breezy. We're going to be partly cloudy. Lows around 49. Northwest winds up to 15, gusting up to 25. Now take a look at Saturday, mostly sunny and highs of 85. Those southeast winds up to 15, gusting up to 25. Showers, likely a 70% chance of showers and some possible thunderstorms for the afternoon for Sunday. Going to be partly sunny, highs of 84 and windy from the northeast. And then we're looking at showers likely, mainly in the afternoon for Monday. Going to be mostly cloudy with highs only around 64. Weather details 24/7. 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I almost forgot. Right, looking outside a weather window, still at 48 in Mitchell and light southwest winds. Hey, coming up for you, don't forget, we've got your closing markets from yesterday from the Farmers Trading Company and your closing grain bids. Also, we'll talk about the drought is shaping the pasture decisions for our farmers and ranchers. Right now, Jake Owen. Here you go with Barefoot Blue Jean Night. It's 105.9 KMIT. It is the CarQuest Morning Show.

0: Cody Johnson and the Fall right here on KMIT. It is the CarQuest Morning Show, and good morning to you. I'm Mike. It is the CarQuest Morning Show. It is your Friday as well as we're rolling right through it. Going to be a beautiful day, tomorrow as well, and then some much-needed rain coming in after that. And as we roll through your morning, we're taking a look at your farm news. Don't forget, of course, the SDSU Extension says that South Dakota and the High Plains started spring well behind on moisture, and more than half of South Dakota is already experiencing drought conditions in early April. Now, ranchers are being urged to weigh forage supplies, grazing timing, and whether pasture turnout should be delayed. Now, with that in mind, we've got your closing markets from yesterday from the Farmers Trading Company. Mitchell coming up, closing grain bids coming up as well. And for all your ag news 24-7, you can keep it right here to KMIT. Also, to MitchellNow.com and from the Farmers Trading Company of Mitchell.
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3: Hello, everyone. This is Connor Brockhouse with the Farmers Trading Company, bringing you a commodity wrap-up review for Thursday the 14th here. Looking at the grain markets first, a pretty disappointing day here, to say the least. Looks like corn finished 11 and 3 quarters to 13 and a quarter lower, with the old crop at 467 and a half, new crop at 491 and a quarter. Soybeans, we were 24 and a quarter cent lower to 36 and a half cents lower, with the old crop at 1192 and a half, new crop at 1183 and a half. Bean oil contract down 66 points, 73.66. Meal contract $6 lower, 332.50. Oats contract 5.5 lower, 361 and 3 quarters. And looking at the wheat market, we were 17 and a half cents lower in Chicago, 658. And the Kansas City down 19 and a half cents at 705 and a quarter. Biggest news out was some headlines overnight. Sounds like grain purchases are not going to be a topic of discussion in the China-U.S. Talks over the next weekend here. Sounds like China is happy with the commitment they've made to purchase 25 million metric tons of soybeans over the next 3 years, and they don't plan to do additional ones. At least that's not what's going to get discussed in this meeting from the sounds of it. So that definitely put some pressure on the markets. They were hoping we'd see a little more positive news out there. We've had a pretty good bull run here going for the last few trading sessions, and today's news just wasn't enough to keep that bull fed. So it looks like we had some profit taking, some selling off, and it just got some momentum to the downside, a little bit of fund liquidation, and things kind of did get ugly, but we did get to some chart support areas for all corn, bean, and wheat contracts, so we'll see if they can kind of catch themselves. We did come off the lows a little bit here at the close, so maybe a positive note there, sitting on some support coming off the lows here, that we see some recovery tomorrow, but time will tell how that all plays out. Other than that, we did have a flash sale of 252,000 metric tons of soybeans today, and I guess that really wraps up the grain discussion. Looking over at the livestock now, looks like cattle markets were on the plus side for most of the day, but then that last half hour of trade, they kind of ran out of buyers and sold off in here. It looks like front month feeders were still up 25 cents, 367.57. Rest of the contracts looks like we're about 2.5 to 3 bucks lower, with the August at 358 at the close. Cash index for the day projected to be up 8 cents for the feeder cattle, 373.94. Looking at live cattle, we were about 30 cents to a buck lower there, with June's at 252.07 and the August at 246.15. Cutout values, pretty light movement there at the noon report, or at the morning report. Choice down a penny at 388.67, and the select up 75 cents to 389.33. Livestock markets seem to be happy with where they were trading most of the day. Like I said, very tight range, but then we did fall back into some weakness. Chart starting to look a little sick here after today's session, and just the lower lows and lower highs that we've had over the last few sessions. So definitely something to keep in mind, but fundamentally still a very strong market. Cash trade at 265 this week on the live cattle side of things is definitely a supportive factor. Index still well north of futures there, so that's a supportive factor. So I think fundamentals are still in play here, and this market should see some recovery eventually, but definitely a disappointing day today. Looking at the hog market now, looks like we were about 30 cents to a buck and a half lower there, with the June's at 99.52 at the close. Crude oil market 15 cents higher today, 101.17. Diesel market down 6 pennies, 390 futures. Gasoline market down a penny at 360 futures. Looking over at the stock market, I show the Dow Jones up 393 points, 50,084. U.S. dollar up 32 points, 98.74. Gold market down $31 an ounce to $4,675 an ounce. And the silver market $4.04 lower, 85.32. That's going to do it for this market update. If we could be of any further assistance to you, give us a call at Farmers Trading. Our number is 605-996-6500.
4: 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We'll take a look first at the Farmers Alliance of Mitchell. Their corn closed down to 397, down 13 cents. Soybeans was at 1172, down

0: $0.27, and winter wheat down 20 to $6.26. Farmers Alliance of Corsica's corn was down 13 cents to 3.85. Soybeans down 27 to 11.52. And winter wheat was down 20 to 6.11. Dakota Plains Ag Center of Trip, their corn was at 4.05, down 13 cents. Soybeans at 11.31, down 36. And winter wheat at 6.10, down 20. Poet Research Center's corn was at 3.98, down 13. Agtegra of Alpena's corn was down 14 cents to 3.97. Soybeans down 37 to 10.97. Winter wheat at $6 even, down 20. And spring wheat down 18 cents to 6.07. NuGen Energy of Marion, their corn was at 3.97, down 13. Kayler Green, their corn was at 3.92, down 13. Soybeans at 11.30, down 37 cents. And winter wheat at 5.75, down 19. Parkston Grain and Feed, their corn was down 13 cents to 3.92. Soybeans down 37 to 11.70. And winter wheat is down 19 to 5.75. Cargill Agorizons of Emery's corn was down to 3.90. Down 13 cents. Soybeans at 10.98, down 36. And final would be Poet Mitchell. Their corn closed at 4.03, down 14 cents. And that is a rundown of your local market updates from the elevators across the KMIT region and your closing grain bids from your Thursday.
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3: From the Mitchell Now News Desk, I'm Morgan McCarthy. Well, Davidson County residents planning to vote in next month's primary election were reminding you about an upcoming voter registration deadline. Eligible voters must register or update your registration information by May 18th. So that's coming up on Monday ahead of South Dakota's June 2nd primary election. Election officials encourage residents to check voter registration status online and then submit any needed paperwork before that deadline. Absentee voting for the primary election is already underway. South Dakota general election is scheduled for November 3rd. Well, in Bridgewater, a woman died this week in a crash involving an SUV and semi-truck near Freeman, and we now know more about that crash. The South Dakota Highway Patrol said it happened late Tuesday morning at the intersection of 435th Avenue and Highway 44, northwest of Freeman. The Mitchell Republic reports investigators say it was a Equinox that entered the intersection and was struck by a westbound semi. The 77-year-old woman driving that SUV suffered fatal injuries. The driver of the semi, 29-year-old man, was not injured. The crash remains under investigation. And not too terribly far from us, coming up on skeeter season, a Volga resident says her mosquito trap has been gaining popularity online. Her name is Lisa. She says her mosquito bucket of doom is a homemade mosquito larva trap that's actually designed to eliminate bugs before they're even out and hatched. The device is a bucket filled with standing water and organic material like, say, grass clippings or leaves or something like that to attract those female mosquitoes to lay eggs there. And then once they're laid, they are dunked into a tank that contains a chemical that kills the larva before they can mature. And that's the latest from the MitchellNow.com News Center.
2: 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Your Friday's looking fantastic. We're looking at a high of 88 for today and sunny sky. We've got that sunshine now. Oh, we're going to have southwest winds about 10, maybe up to 20 at times throughout the day. Tonight, we're looking at partly cloudy and lows around 49. Northwest winds up to 15, gusting up to 25. Then for Saturday, mostly sunny, highs of 85 with south winds up to 15, gusting up to 25. Then we'll move on to Sunday. Showers are likely, about a 70% chance of showers. Some thunderstorms possible in the late afternoon. Partly sunny, highs of 84 with north winds up to 20, gusting up to 30. Showers likely again in the afternoon for your Monday. Looking for mostly cloudy and highs around 64. Weather details 24/7. 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Right now, we're looking outside the weather window, and like we said, we've got the sunshine out there. 51 right now is our temps, and coming

Right now, we're looking outside the weather window, and like we said, we've got the sunshine out there. 51 right now is our temps, and coming up for you, we got to talk about voter registration deadline approaching fast. We'll have those details on the way. In the meantime, Country Gold now from Toby Keith, as good as I want.

0: tour down in Sioux Falls. Talking about Kid Rock, also Hank Williams Jr., Ella Langley, Miranda Lambert, also Blake Shelton, and like 30 other acts going to be down there for that weekend on June 27th and 28th. So make sure you check out the details, rockthecountry.com. 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Hey, we're rolling right through your morning, and good morning to you. And a big reminder for you, we talked about it at the top of the hour. Davidson County residents planning to vote in the June 2nd primary election. Well, you got to be registered by May 18th. That's coming up Monday. Officials say voters can check their status online or submit registration forms ahead of the deadline at the courthouse. But don't forget, it is coming up Monday, the deadline to get yourself registered for voting. As we move right along, we've got great music on the way for you with Midland. Also, we've got to take a look at your sports update brought to you by Sodak Sports next.
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0: TF Riggs on the road last night, and in heartbreaking walk-off fashion, the Colonels fell to Pierre 2-1 after a drop third strike scored the final run. A tight ball game all game long between the two teams, and the run scored by the Governors was due to an error on the part of Mitchell in the bottom of the sixth. Riley Jennings pitched for Mitchell and had 9 strikeouts in the game. Colonels lose a tough one and fall to 3-12 overall. For the Colonel Girls Golf Team, they will be busy today. Set to compete this morning on their home course in Mitchell. They're going to be at home at Lakeview Golf Course, competing in a varsity invitational that tees off at 10:30 a.m. this morning. For your Colonel Baseball Team, they begin postseason play today. They are the number 11 seed in Class A and are on the road taking on the number 6 seed, Pierre, in a best-2-of-3 series. Game 1 is tonight at 7:30 at Hyde Stadium in Pierre. For your Colonel track and field teams, they competed against Kimball White Lake yesterday, and we have the results online. You can go on online and check those out at MitchellNow.com in our sports section. The full results from yesterday. In the MLB, the Minnesota Twins managed another win last night against the Miami Marlins. It was the third game between the two teams, and Minnesota was in control the whole way and walked away with a 9-1 victory. The Twins win that series and begin a new one tonight against the Milwaukee Brewers when they play at 6:10 p.m. on MLB TV. And in the NBA, a pair of games are on tap tonight. Each game will air on Prime Video. You'll have the number 1 seed Detroit Pistons at the number 4 seeded Cleveland Cavaliers at 6 p.m. Cleveland leads the series 3-2. And you have the number 2 seed San Antonio Spurs at the number 6 seed Minnesota Timberwolves at 8:30. San Antonio leads that series 3-2. For a full look at today's sports, you can check it out online at MitchellNow.com in our sports section. 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
1: 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I like KMIT. They keep it local.

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0: Where the work gets done and the music gets loud.

There you go with Midland and drinking problems right here on KMIT on the CarQuest Morning Show. And excited about June for Midland. They've got a new record coming out on June 12th called, it's going to be a pretty good one, as a matter of fact. We're talking about 10 new songs going to be on that album. It's called Stages. It's going to have a little bit of cool stuff on it as well. Produced by Trent Wilmans. And includes guest spots from Clint Black and Mackenzie Carpenter as well. Going to be on there. So it's good surprises coming up for Midland in June. Hope to hear some of that music soon. Hey, as we roll through your morning, speaking about music, that's what we do. And we've got those winner before you can buy them tickets coming up for you when you hear the KMIT ticket window right around the corner. We're talking about for our good friend Cole Swindon.

0: Dale. It's going to be at the Corn Palace Festival on Saturday, August 29th. Now, here is the big deal. 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Be the first caller, and you'll be able to pick those tickets up as well. Of course, it's right here from KMIT. Excited. I know it's the other side of the summer, but yeah, we're talking about the Corn Palace Festival. We'll be here before you know it. 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

105.9 KMIT. It is the CarQuest Morning Show. Good morning to you. And we are sunny sky. That's what we've got now. We'll have all day long a high of 88. Our southwest winds about 10 to 20 throughout the day. We got them northwest at the moment. Now for tonight, we're looking at partly cloudy, lows around 49, northwest winds up to 15, gusting up to 25. For Saturday, mostly sunny, highs around 85, and southeast winds up to 15, gusting up to 25. Then we'll look at Sunday, much needed rain coming in, but some thunderstorms also possible. Looking at a 70% chance of rain throughout the day, partly sunny, high of 84, northeast winds gusting up to 30. Monday, showers likely in the afternoon, mostly cloudy, highs around only 64. Weather details 24/7. 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Right now, we're looking outside the weather window, and 52 and sunny in Mitchell. And we've got those northwest winds right now, pretty light, about 2 miles an hour, gusting up to 7. Hey, on the way for you, roll through some of the movies that are out for this weekend in the theaters and more. Right now, the latest from Ella Langley and Morgan Wallen, I Can't Love You Anymore. Love this song. It's right here at 105.9 KMIT. We are the CarQuest Morning Show.

Bailey Zimmerman and Rock in a Hard Place right here on KMIT. It is the CarQuest Morning Show. Good morning to you. Hey, as we roll right through your day, and we are on the backside of your 7 o'clock hour, we've got your birthdays and anniversaries coming up right before the top of the hour. And that'll be brought to you by Culver's. Always a good choice. And before then, well, we're going to talk about movies. It is Friday, and we'll talk about movies for this weekend. And it looks like The Devil Wears Prada 2 will be the big box office winner this weekend, if things hold over right. It's number one this past weekend, and still tracking to do pretty well this weekend. Michael is doing pretty good at number two. Holding in there pretty good as well, with some good money coming in this weekend as well. One of my favorites this weekend coming out with a new release is Scary Movie from Paramount, bringing Anna Faris and Regina Hall back to the horror comedy franchise. Always good jokes in that one. Never good for the kids, but good for the adults. There you go. It's out as well. And Mortal Kombat 2, looking to hold pretty good in the top five, at least, for this weekend, which is one of my faves. I'm just goofy that way. I like that stuff. Goofy.

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by Culver's. Culver's has always got something delicious. The butter burgers, you know, is the best choice. They got those great cheese curds. And don't forget about the frozen custard. And those concrete mixers are chef's kiss. There we go. Hey, we got to take a look at our birthdays for the national scene. Now, you may not know him, Josh Holm. He's 53 years old, frontman for Queens of the Stone Age. They're on my playlist once in a while for when I'm driving the motorcycle. He's also been in a lot of other groups as well, but yeah, that's one of his most known. Andy Murray, 39, tennis star, retired. Of course, he is 39 years old today. Jamie Lynn Sigler, she's best known for playing Meadows in The Sopranos. That's right. She's also been in some other films and stuff.

as well. She's 45 today. Emmitt Smith, that's right. He was back when we had running backs, right? Yeah, we don't have a lot of true running backs anymore. NFL's all-time leading rusher, best known for his career for the Dallas Cowboys. But we don't hold that against him. We take a look at our local birthdays for today. Jordan Miller celebrating a birthday today. Happy birthday to you, Jordan, and have a good one. We're also looking at Evie Erickson. Evie Erickson with a big old birthday today. Happy birthday to you. Also looking at birthdays for today. Well, let's talk about an anniversary real quick. I had this one pop up. We had Rihanna and Todd Bryan celebrating their third anniversary today. So happy anniversary to you. Evalu Plamp celebrating a birthday. Eli, I believe that's Hewenhouse, celebrating a birthday. Another anniversary for Tony and Penny Tilton as well for today. Continue down that list. We've got Lynette Gerlach celebrating a big old happy birthday today. Happy birthday to Lynette. Also looking at anniversaries, we've got Sandy and Linus having their anniversary today as well. We continue on this one. Yeah, we're looking at Dorothy Dewart celebrating a birthday. And Wyatt Lau, also with birthdays today. Well, we've got to look through our list and see who's going to get themselves a lunch break from our good friends out there at Culver's. And, of course, that would be a nice one, right? Well, we take a look, and we end up with Lynette Gerlach. Lynette Gerlach is a big old winner today. Now, Lynette, you get a big shout-out from Gary the Screaming Goat and Donkey Dan today. And we wish you a happy birthday and anniversaries to everybody else. And remember, if you want to be part of our birthdays and anniversaries, all you got to do is email us. You can do that at mike@kmit.com. mike@kmit.com. 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To everybody.

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4: From the Mitchell Now News Desk, I'm Morgan McCarthy. Politics meets the pump as U.S. House of Representatives voted in favor of the Nationwide Consumer and Fuel Retailer Choice Act this week on a bipartisan basis. The bill, if made law, would allow the sale of E15 ethanol year-round. South Dakota Representative Dusty Johnson voted in favor of the legislation, saying,
5: First off, of course people want lower prices at the pump. That's a no-brainer. Secondly, of course, they want American energy dominance. They don't want to be reliant on others. And then number three, they don't understand the role of outdated regulations. They'd like more freedom to make their own decisions. Well, boy, do I have a deal for them, and do I have a deal for us. Year-round E15 addresses all of those concerns.
4: Johnson going on to saying it's about giving you more choices.
5: Let's be real clear what this does. This just gives people more options at the pump. Nobody will be required to buy E15 at the pump. Nobody will be required to sell E15 at the pump. This is going to be the market at work.
4: A deadline is approaching to register to vote here in South Dakota's June primary election. Now, if you're in Davidson County here, you have until May 18th, which is Monday, to register or update voter information ahead of the June 2nd election, and you can get more information about that online. And if you have the perfect recipe for fresh produce, you don't have to wait much longer. Palace City Farmers Market will be back in downtown Mitchell starting next month for another summer season of that local food and those handmade goods. And you can find full details online at MitchellNow.com. And that's the latest from the MitchellNow.com News Center. Why?

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1: Alan Bellamy, age 72 of Mitchell, passed away Wednesday, May 6, 2026 at his home in Mitchell. Funeral services will be at 10 a.m. Saturday, May 16th at First United Methodist Church in Mitchell. Burial will be at Graceland Cemetery in Mitchell. Visitation will be Friday from 5 till 7 p.m. at the Bittner Funeral Chapel. Jeanette Skip Arthelia Welch, age 87, went to her heavenly home on Tuesday, May 12, 2026 at Avera Borman Manor in Parkston. A massive Christian burial will be held on Friday, May 15th at 1:30 p.m. at Sacred Heart Catholic Church in Parkston with Father Gary DeRucci officiating. Visitation will be held prior to the service from 12 till 1 at Sacred Heart Catholic Church. Burial will be at Sacred Heart Catholic Cemetery following the service. A time for fellowship and luncheon will be held following the burial at Sacred Heart Parish Hall. Arrangements by the Kane Brothers Funeral Home in Parkston. Rebecca Jane Riffey Young Smith, age 67 of Dimmock, passed away on Saturday, November 29th, 2025 at Avera St. Benedict Health Center in Parkston. A graveside memorial service will be at 1 p.m. Saturday, May 16th at the Holy Trinity Cemetery in Ethan. Arrangements by the Will Funeral Chapel. A memorial service for Robert Bob Creasy, age 63 of Geddes, will be held on Monday, May 18th at 10:30 a.m. at Calvary Baptist Church in Platte. There will be a prayer service Sunday evening at 7 p.m. at the church with visitation from 5 till 7 p.m. Dennis Zebart, age 80, went to meet his creator on Monday, May 11th, 2026 at his home near Delmont. Memorial Mass will be Monday, May 18th at 10:30 a.m. at Sacred Heart Catholic Church in Parkston. Visitation will be Sunday, May 17th from 5 till 7 p.m. with a 7 p.m. prayer service at Sacred Heart Catholic Church in Parkston. Memorials would be preferred in lieu of flowers. Arrangements are under direction of the Kane Brothers Funeral Home. Thelma Ann Hofer, age 93 of Mitchell, passed away Saturday, May 9th, 2026 at Avera Brady Health and Rehab. Mass of Christian burial will be at 10:30 a.m. Friday, May 15th at Holy Spirit Catholic Church with burial at Calvary Cemetery. Amanda Solik, age 42 of Kimball, passed away Thursday, May 7th, 2026 at Sanford Chamberlain Medical Center in Chamberlain. Funeral arrangements are pending under direction of the Bittner Funeral Chapel. Edward Ed Weber, age 76 of Mitchell, passed away Tuesday, May 5th, 2026 at Avera McKinnon Hospital in Sioux Falls. Funeral Mass will be at 10:30 a.m. Saturday, May 23rd at St. Peter and Paul's Catholic Church in Dimmock. Burial will be at St. Peter and Paul's Catholic Cemetery. Visitation will be Friday from 5 till 7 p.m. at the church with a 6:30 p.m. prayer service. Arrangements by the Bittner Funeral Chapel. David Dave Rumbolds, age 78 of Mitchell, passed away Sunday, May 3rd, 2026 at his home in Mitchell. Funeral services will be at 1 p.m. Sunday, June 14th at Bittner Funeral Chapel. Burial will be at the Sunset Memorial Cemetery in Mitchell. Gary Fessler, age 62 of Mitchell, passed away peacefully Thursday, April 30th, 2026 at his home. Visitation will be Saturday, May 16th from 1 till 3 p.m. at the Bittner Funeral Chapel with a 2:30 p.m. prayer service. Luke Reichs, age 46 of Ethan, passed away on Tuesday, April 28th, 2026. Funeral services will be at 10:30 a.m. Saturday, May 16th at Zion Lutheran Church in Mitchell. Burial will be at New Home Lutheran Cemetery in Mitchell. Visitation will be Friday from 5 until 7 p.m. at Zion Lutheran Church with a 6:30 p.m. prayer service. Sharon Ulmer, age 74 of Mitchell, passed away on Tuesday, May 5th, 2026 at Avera McKinnon Hospital in Sioux Falls. Memorial services are pending for late spring or early summer. The Will Funeral Chapel is entrusted with the arrangements. Donna Teedy went to her heavenly home on Sunday, May 3rd, 2026. Funeral services will be Saturday, May 23rd at 10:30 a.m., with visitation beginning at 9:30 a.m. at Salem Lutheran Church in Parkston and burial to follow at Graceland Cemetery in Mitchell.
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1: 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Sunny sky today, and we're looking at that now. We're looking for highs around 88. Southwest winds will be about 10 to 20 through the afternoon. For tonight, lows close to 50, maybe 49, partly cloudy, and northwest winds up to 15, gusting up to 25 through midnight. Then for Saturday, high of 85 and mostly sunny. Southeast winds about 15, gusting up to 25. Sunday, we're looking at showers likely throughout the day. Some possible thunderstorms in the afternoon. It's about a 70% chance of rain. Looking at partly sunny, highs of 84. Northwest winds up to 20, gusting up to 30. Monday, showers likely again throughout the day. A little cooler. Going to be mostly cloudy, highs of only 64. Weather details 24/7. 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Don't forget, sometime soon, before the 10 o'clock hour, we're going to give you a shot to win tickets for Cole Swindell at the Corn Palace. Win before you can buy them. They're going on sale today at 10 a.m. at the Corn Palace box office. So win it before you can buy them. It's coming up. In the meantime, James Otto just got started loving you on the CarQuest Morning Show. Mm-hmm.

playing and proud of where we're from. Southeast South Dakota's home for the loud, the proud, and the country strong. 105.9 KMIT.

0: Luke Combs and Sleepless in a Hotel Room right here on KMIT. It is the CarQuest Morning Show. Good morning to you. I'm Mike, and as we roll right through your morning, well, we've got your sports update brought to you by Sodak Sports around the corner. Low Cash and Eric Church coming up as well. And coming soon to a couch near you, that would be your teenagers. That's right. Graduations are happening all over the area and coming up in the next couple of weeks. Well, with that in mind, well, remember this little PSA for you.
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6: Drew Avery here with your Friday morning sports. Starting on the area side, you got some softball games on the slate for tonight, but one has been canceled, and that is Parker and Avon at 4. That has been canceled for the day. Otherwise, you're looking at Ethan Parkson and McCook Central Montrose at 4, and Wagner at Sioux Falls Christian also at 4. On the Mitchell side of things, your Colonel softball team faced Pierre T.F. Riggs on the road last night, and in heartbreaking walk-off fashion, the Colonels fell to Pierre 2-1 after a drop third strike scored the final run. A tight ball game all game long between the two teams, and the run scored by the Governors was due to an error on the part of Mitchell in the bottom of the sixth. Riley Jennings pitched for Mitchell and had 9 strikeouts in the game. Colonels lose a tough one and fall to 3-12 overall. For the Colonel Girls Golf Team, they will be busy today. Set to compete this morning on their home course in Mitchell. They're going to be at home at Lakeview Golf Course, competing in a varsity invitational that tees off at 10:30 a.m. this morning. For your Colonel Baseball Team, they begin postseason play today. They are the number 11 seed in Class A and are on the road taking on the number 6 seed, Pierre, in a best-2-of-3 series. Game 1 is tonight at 7:30 at Hyde Stadium in Pierre. For your Colonel track and field teams, they competed against Kimball Whitelake yesterday, and we have the results online. You can go on online and check those out at MitchellNow.com in our sports section. The full results from yesterday. In the MLB, the Minnesota Twins managed another win last night against the Miami Marlins. It was the third game between the two teams, and Minnesota was in control the whole way and walked away with a 9-1 victory. The Twins win that series and begin a new one tonight against the Milwaukee Brewers when they play at 6:10 p.m. on MLB TV. And in the NBA, a pair of games are on tap tonight. Each game will air on Prime Video. You'll have the number 1 seed Detroit Pistons at the number 4 seeded Cleveland Cavaliers at 6 p.m. Cleveland leads the series 3-2. And you have the number 2 seed San Antonio Spurs at the number 6 seed Minnesota Timberwolves at 8:30. San Antonio leads that series 3-2. For a full look at today's sports, you can check it out online at MitchellNow.com in our sports section. This has been Drew Avery with your Friday morning sports.
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0: Now it's black coffee, but later on, well, we never know. Well, I'll see you out for lunch in the noontime. Hey, as we move through your morning, thanks for keeping us on your radio. I'll tell you what, don't forget that if you're out and about and your car's knocking, pinging, or whatever else, you know what? You probably can't afford to take it anywhere and get it fixed right now. What about doing it yourself? Now, if you're a do-it-yourselfer anyway, that's great. If you're not, well, it's time to learn because you're going to need to save money somewhere. This could be it. And make sure you get the best parts, the best tools, and the best advice for which ones you need all at CarQuest in Mitchell. Chad and the gang always got you covered for what you need on North Main. Hey, as we rolled through the morning, I was taking a look at MitchellNow.com and also on our app. And you can take a look at your news going on throughout the area. Of course, the weekend weather is on there. You can check out how that's going on. The Mitchell Sports Roundup is up and about as well. Plus, May housing updates for Mitchell, South Dakota. Of course, the housing market shows a little bit of a change. Plus, that proposed Legacy Point apartment project advances in Mitchell. All that, plus your events calendar and more. 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We've got it all in one spot. 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Make sure you download it to your device as soon as possible. Hey, as we move right along, we've got great music on the way with Kane Brown, also Corey Kent, and we got a full rundown of your weather next.
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2: 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Details on your CarQuest morning show. We are sunny. And for the most part, not too bad with the winds today. High of 88. Southwest winds will get up between 10 and 20 through the afternoon. Tonight, we're looking at partly cloudy. Lows around 49. Also looking at northwest winds up to 15, gusting up to 25 through midnight. Tomorrow will be sunny and a high of 85. Southeast winds up to 15, gusting up to 25. For your Sunday, we're looking at showers likely and possible thunderstorms through the afternoon. Going to be partly sunny and highs around 84. Northeast winds up to 20, gusting up to 30. Now, a little cooler for our Monday. We're looking for showers likely in the afternoon, mostly cloudy, highs around 64. 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Right now, we're looking outside our weather window at 58 in Mitchell. And we've got those west winds right now at about 9 in Mitchell. 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Kane Brown now. I can feel it on the CarQuest Morning Show.

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0: It's time now for KMIT's market updates. Here's Andrew Straff from the Farmers Trading Company.
1: Well, good morning out there. It looks like all of our grains are having a bit of a weaker start to the trading session here. Some of that could be a combination of different things. Number one on everybody's mind is the China news that we did not have any outright discussion and sales of our commodities on the grain side of things, especially to China, and the market was propped up a little bit on that anticipation. Now, President Trump did come out, or I think it was late yesterday or early this morning, saying that China will be buying U.S. grown soybeans, which we already had that in anticipation because of the 25 million metric ton commitment they made last fall. So we're not sure if that statement means he's just reiterating that or if he is going to be getting additional sales beyond that 25. So that's why the market is a little bit uneasy this morning. As far as the wheat side goes, I think it's just a bit of a technical setback here. It still remains very dry. So we'll see what happens going forward here. But regardless, I do show Chicago wheat in July going 16 cents lower this morning, going for 642. Kansas City wheat 15 lower pretty well across the board, with the July at 691 and the September at 7. The oats market is down a penny at 360 futures. I'm going to jump on over to the corn market here. Looks like we are not necessarily the cheapest corn in town lately because there were some exports of South American corn announced today. We did have a little bit of soybean meal sold at the U.S. announced this morning, but overall just not a whole lot that we're seeing on the way of exports today on the corn. July looks like that 7.5 lower going 460 futures. New crop December corn going 6 lower at 485 right now. Just about revisiting the low that we had about a week or 2 weeks ago now. But so we'll see how they want to treat it here. If that low holds on that new crop corn, that would be 483. So we're just 2 cents away. The soybean market is down 7 cents a bushel on the July as we speak at 11.86, and the new crop beans is down 7 at 11.76. That $12 mark continues to be a hurdle for this thing, and we'd like to peak above it, but we can't seem to sustain above it lately. All right, I'm going to look on over at the livestock markets. The very first few trades of the day were lower, but we are now trading in the positive today. June live cattle, for example, are 50 cents higher at 252.60. As far as live cattle trade goes, it sounds like we did hear some 265 traded out in the country yesterday afternoon. August live cattle going 95 higher. That is at 247.02. Looking next, the feeder cattle market, May feeders, they're down 17 cents at 367.40. August is going $1.60 higher on the contract with the most volume. This is going for 359.60. September feeders up $1.90, 357.10. Hog market is awfully quiet with the June front month up 10 cents at 99.65. Crude oil is up 287 per barrel at 104.11 here, getting close to the top end of the range that we've been at lately in the last couple of months. Looking next, gold market is down, looks like $157 per ounce, going for $4,528 per ounce. Silver, that's really taking a hit as well, down $8.74 per ounce, going for $76.50, one of the larger single-day moves that we've seen in a while now. Looking next at the U.S. dollar, that is 43 points higher for the day at 99.15, and the Dow Jones is starting the day out in the red with 500 points lower, going for 49,500. And that is our market update. If we can be of any further help to you, give us a call at Farmers Trading Company. That is 996-6500.
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0: 105.9 KMIT on the CarQuest Morning Show. Good morning to you. And we're looking at a beautiful day today. High of, well, revised 86. Sunny sky and northwest winds up to 15 and sometimes up to 20. Now for tonight, we're looking at partly cloudy, lows around 49. We're again with northwest winds up to 15 and could be gusting up to 25 through midnight. Tomorrow, mostly sunny, highs around 85 and a little breezy from the north, actually southeast, I'm sorry, from the afternoon up to 15, gusting up to 25. Saturday night, we're looking at an 80% chance of showers after midnight and lows around 55. For Sunday, a 70% chance of rain and some possible thunderstorms through the day. Gradually becoming partly sunny, highs around 84. And for Monday, we're looking at a 70% chance of showers, a little cooler, going to be mostly cloudy, highs around 64. Weather details 24/7. 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Right now, we're looking outside our weather window at 64 and sunny. We've got winds right now from the northwest up to about 9. And don't forget, we've got chances for you still to win. That's right. Sometime this hour, I have to give away a pair of those winning before you can buy them, Cole Swindell tickets. They go on sale at 10 a.m. at the Corn Palace box office. 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

0: Chicken Fried right here on KMIT. It is the CarQuest Morning Show. And good morning to you, rolling through your 9 o'clock hour. Well, I know here in Mitchell, we went through our prom, 2 weeks ago. And yeah, my kiddo, my last kid, of course, went through the prom. I got my pictures and all that other stuff of him in his fancy suit and funny looking shoes. And yeah, it was good and all that. But I tell you what, prom, you know what? I'm done with it. I don't have any more. I'm finished. But, you know, it's not the same for some of my friends. They still got some younger kids. So, especially the ones that have got, like, kids spread out, like, every year and a half. And so, like, so it's going to be proms for the rest of your memorable days. But that's all right. Prom. Hey, Alexa, what are some good advice for prom dates?
1: Here are some signs you shouldn't let your daughter go to the prom with the guy who shows up at your door. When you see him, you immediately tear up. From the contact, hi. When he introduces himself, he says, I'm Bobby, but my friends call me Measles McGee. He asks you if you can start the breathalyzer in his car. And instead of a corsage, he gives her a non-disclosure agreement.
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0: Here you go, Josh Ross and Hate How You Look right here on KMIT. It is the CarQuest Morning Show. Good morning to you. And I'm Mike as we roll through the bottom part of your 9 o'clock hour. Our good friends at CarQuest reminding you that everything you need for your vehicle, parts, the tools and more to get the job done is available right there. I know I've gone and gotten a piece that fixed my air conditioning last fall. And I'll tell you what, I'm kind of liking that fact that it's working pretty well right now. So same with you. If you got something you need to fix, you need a part, but you don't know what you need, ask, of course, Chad and the gang right there at CarQuest. They can help you out with that. Make sure you don't waste time, don't waste money. 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And I'll tell you what, talking about good weather, well, don't forget, in June, we've got some good weather planned and some good times. The Palace City Farmers Market is set to return to Mitchell's Main Street, and it's going to be on the Corn Palace Plaza. Organizers say the weekly event will run through September, featuring local produce, homemade goods, and handcrafted items. It's always a good one and fun to stop by each week. And don't forget, of course, you can check out the details when we get the schedule on that. It'll be posted on our events tab at MitchellNow.com. Hey, on the way for you, I got your market updates from the Farmers Trading Company, your full weather coming up as well.
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3: Well, good morning out there. Looks like we still do have all these grain markets taking a step backwards. It's probably the biggest headline out there is because we did not get any definite ag deal done with China on the grain side of things. There is some rough headlines saying that Trump did get some soybeans sold, but he didn't say how many or anything to that effect. And the market looks like it's not going to believe that until we actually see some concrete data behind it. On the wheat side of things here, there is that wheat tour going on down in Kansas right now. They actually have their yield prediction slightly above the USDA number that we got on Tuesday of this week. So whether or not that is going to stand for anything, I guess we'll see. But the wheat market is selling off a touch here, but I'm going to call that mostly just a technical move because of how fast and hard we ran that up. It just makes sense to take a bit of a breather going into the weekend here. Anyway, Chicago wheat 20 cents lower on the day in the front month, going for 637. Kansas City wheat front month down 15 at 690, and the new crop is doing the same thing, going for $7 even on the board. Oats market looks like that's a fairly quiet one, moving a penny lower today, going for 360 futures. That's still trading close to the high that we've been at lately, so we'll see if it can hold up there. Switching on over to the corn market, they continue to sell this thing off. They definitely had a lot of risk premium built into that China deal, apparently, because I show July corn down 10 cents per bushel as we speak, going for 457 and a half cent. They've definitely took a lot off of this market here pretty quickly. And we have not took out that low that we had from back in April, but we took out the May low, which I'm not a huge fan of, so we'll see what it does to the chart on the longer term. Looking at new crop corn down 8 3/4 here. We just took out the May low just a couple minutes ago. It is currently 482 and a half cent, so we'll see how it wants to behave here going forward, but definitely not a good look on this Friday morning. Looking next, the soybean market, it is down quite a bit, but not as bad percentage-wise. Beans are down roughly 1% compared to corn, anywhere from 2 to 1.5% down. But here the beans, July, down 12 cents per bushel at 1180. New crop beans down 10 as well at 1173. The more snug balance sheet that we were given on Tuesday for new crop beans probably is why they're supporting them a bit better than the corn side of things. Soybean meal is up $5.50 per ton this morning, and soybean oil is down 10 points, so it's pretty quiet on that front. Going to jump on over to the livestock market now. First off, we did hear some live trade yesterday afternoon going for $2.65 out in the country, so that's definitely supportive to our market here in the short term anyway. June live cattle on the board is up $1.50 per hundredweight, going for 253.60. So it is a pretty healthy discount to the cash market right now, but they don't have to get that board short up to it for another 45 days or so. August cattle has the most trade volume out there, and it is up $1.80 for the day at 247.90. Looking next, the feeder index, we have that projected to be down 240 per hundredweight today, going for 370.83. So they do continue to get that a whole lot closer to the May, which will be going off the board next week, Thursday. May feeders, they are up 70 cents right now, going for 368.25. So they're definitely closing that gap to the index. August feeders have the most trade volume out there. They're up 337 as we speak, going for 360.37. As far as the chart is concerned, it looks like a couple days ago is probably a fairly healthy low for right now on the chart. We definitely don't want to see that number taken out. The hog market continues its sell-off here with the June going 70 cents lower at 98.80. We have not took out the low of the week, but we're not too far from it right now. Crude oil is up $3 per barrel. It's going for 104.21, getting close to the top end of the range we've been at lately. The gold market taking a bad hit this morning, $125 per ounce.

0: ounce lower. Silver is down $8.20 per ounce. The U.S. dollar is up 37 points, and the Dow Jones going 330 points lower. It is at 49,700 and change. And that is our market update. If we can be of any further help to you, give us a call at Farmers Trading Company. 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
2: 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Our revised forecast got us looking for a high of 86 today and sunny sky. Also, northwest winds about 15 to 20 throughout the afternoon. Tonight, partly cloudy, lows right around 49. Looking at northwest winds up to 15, gusting up to 25. Then for Saturday, we'll have a sunny day and a high of 85. Work on your tan. Looking at a little windy, we'll have southeast winds up to 15, gusts up to 25 again. Now, Saturday night after midnight, an 80% chance of some showers and thunderstorms will be in our forecast. Lows around 55. Sunday, a 70% chance of showers and thunderstorms throughout the day. Gradually becoming partly sunny and highs of 84. For your Monday, a 70% chance of showers likely afternoon. Looking at mostly cloudy, highs around only 64. Weather details, 24-7, you can find them by going to our Central Electric Weather page. 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And right now, 64 in Mitchell. We've got those winds from the northwest at about 10 right now. And we've got Jordan Davis. Here you go, turn this truck around. It's right here on 105.9 KMIT on the CarQuest Morning Show.

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0: There you go with Cole Swindell and the single Saturday Night right here on KMIT on the CarQuest Morning Show. And that's right, big old applause going out. Dan Koster. Dan Koster heard the ticket window open up, and he knew to call in and got that last pair of winner before you can buy him tickets to see Cole at the Corn Palace coming up on August 29th. Now, the winner before you can buy them was happening. Now, don't forget, coming up in just about, 15 minutes, 10 a.m.? That's right. The tickets go on sale both at the Corn Palace box office, also cornpalace.com. You can check out the details there and try to win or get yourself tickets, buy tickets right there from cornpalace.com and more. And keep listening for more chances to win right here from KMIT with our ticket window all throughout the spring and summer. You gotta rise
1: up. Hi, this is John Ritter. 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

Sunday, showers are likely and some possible thunderstorms. Got a 70% chance of showers. We'll start off cloudy, become partly sunny, highs around 84 and breezy. For your Monday, showers likely, another 70% chance of showers in the afternoon. A little cooler, mostly cloudy, highs of 64. And Tuesday, mostly cloudy with highs around only 56 and breezy. Weather details 24/7. 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We've got northwest winds right now at about 11 as we roll through your morning and into your 10 o'clock hour. Hey, we're rolling back into it now with John Morgan. Here you go with Kid Myself. It's right here on 105.9 KMIT on the Carquest Morning Show.

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0: Luke Bryan, there you go, with Country Girl Shake It For Me right here on KMIT. It is the CarQuest Morning Show, and good morning to you. Hey, your not headline news is coming up for you around the corner. Also, Ella Langley, Parker McCollum, and as we roll through this morning, take a look at some sports real quick. Don't forget about the Twins. The Twins beat Miami Marlins 9-1 last night, winning the rubber match of their three-game series. Austin Martin and James Altman each drove in three runs, and Zebby Matthews threw seven scoreless innings in his season debut. The Twins open a three-game home series against the Milwaukee Brewers tonight at 6:10, and I'm hoping for some more wins. And the Timberwolves host the San Antonio Spurs tonight in Game 6 of the Western Conference Semifinals. Of course, Minnesota trails the series 3-2 after losing Game 5, 126-97 in San Antonio. That tips off, of course, at 8:30 tonight in Minneapolis. And, well, with that in mind, don't forget, for sports, you can always keep it right here at KMIT and also our MitchellNow.com, and up to date with Drew as well. As we move through your morning, we got more great music coming up for you next.
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0: Too bad, since going for refills is the only exercise some McDonald's customers ever get. The Rolling Stones used AI to de-age themselves in their new video. Unfortunately, they can't do the same for their fans. And a Florida man led police on a motorcycle chase while dressed as the Easter Bunny. Authorities believe he was hopped up on something. This is not headline news.
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0: Parker McCollum, and What Kind of Man, right here on KMIT. It is the CarQuest Morning Show. Hey, we're rolling through your day, and thanks for keeping us on your radio. And don't forget, our good friends at CarQuest are there for you, and with those extended hours. That's right, they don't close at 5. No. They are every single day for you, Monday through Friday. They are there from 8 until 6, and Saturdays from 8 till 5. You can get in there, get what you need at the best price to get your vehicle up and running. That's CarQuest in Mitchell. And as we roll through your morning, good morning to you. Well, I got to tell you, we got to talk about your country news headlines real quick. And wedding bells have strucken. We're talking about Lainey Wilson married former NFL quarterback Delvin Duck Hodges. Oh, of course, the other day at Ruskin Cave in Dickinson, Tennessee, people report that the ceremony included a waterfall backdrop, a cave reception, and the couple leaving in a vintage white Ford truck. Plus, even Lainey sang a little bit as well, which is pretty cool. And Dan and Shay will release their new album called Young on August 21st through Warner Records in Nashville. Music Row reports that the title track is out today, giving fans the first taste of the project. And I think we might have that coming up here soon, as a matter of fact, as well. That's a little bit of country news headlines for today. And on the way for you, I got a full rundown of your weather for your weekend, Darius Rucker and more.
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105.9 KMIT on the CarQuest Morning Show. Take a look at your forecast for your weekend today. Sunny and a high of 86. Looking great. Looking at those northwest winds, about 15 to 20 throughout the day. For tonight, we are looking for partly cloudy, lows around 49. A northwest wind, I should say northeast, after midnight, we could have them gusting up to 25. Now for Saturday, mostly sunny, high of 85. Looking at southeast winds up to 15, gusting up to 25 through the day. Then rain, and we need it. That's right, we're talking about rain showers pretty much all day long for Sunday. About a 70% chance of them. Some possible thunderstorms as well. We're looking for partly sunny and windy, and also highs around 84 for your Monday. Showers likely throughout the day. Again, another 70% chance of rain, only highs around 64. And Tuesday, mostly cloudy with highs around 56, a little cooler for next week. 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Right now we got Darius Rucker. Here you go with the wagon wheel. It's right here on 105.9 KMIT. We are the CarQuest Morning Show.

0: Megan Maroney and Beautiful Things right here on KMIT. It is the CarQuest Morning Show. Good morning to you for a few more moments. We've got Florida Georgia Line coming up for you. Also Keith Urban and more as we roll through your day. We've got Uncle Drew coming up for you next as well to keep you informed, entertained, and all up on your sports news as well. And as we roll through the day, big congratulations going out to Tim, Jen, Blake, Jay, and Dan. That's right. They were all our winners this week and our big winner before you can buy them. For Cole Swindell at the Corn Palace. Now, he's going to be there Saturday, August 29th, and tickets went on sale at 10 a.m. this morning. That's right. So, with that in mind, head on over to cornpalace.com or down to the box office and get your tickets before they're gone. And make sure you get them. 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Really looking forward to that show. Hey, as we roll through your day, like we said, more great music coming up. Also, your markets with the Farmers Trading Company next.
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0: Now for KMIT's market updates. Here's Andrew Straff from the Farmers Trading Company.
1: Well, good morning there. It looks like the grain markets continue to slowly slide backwards here as we do have some more technical selling. And I think people just continue to do some more going into this weekend and maybe panicking a touch on the fact that we do not have any new commitments from China to be purchasing from us here like we were originally hoping out of that Trump and China meeting. Looking at the wheat side of things first, we do have the wheat tour going on right now down in Kansas, and it sounds like they did just ever so slightly estimate a higher yield than the USDA projected, so it's not a big deal yet, but that maybe is surprising this market just a touch as well. Either way, though, Chicago wheat July down 26 cents at 632. Kansas City July down 24 at 681. September doing the same thing at 692. Oats market is down 1 at 360.5 cents. Looking next, the corn market 11.75 lower on the July at 456 futures. It is sitting right on top of a 200-day moving average right now. Hopefully that thing can hold it up, but I guess I am a touch nervous as the last time we challenged that number, it did not hold it up that time. So I don't know why we would expect it this time around, but I guess we will see. New crop corn down 10, 481 quarter of a cent. It is just about up to a trend line. If you draw a line from the January lows to the April lows, we're just a couple of pennies away from sitting on top of that. So we'll see if that thing holds us up. Looking next at soybeans, we did not get any additional export commitments from China. We are still set to do 25 million metric tons to China, of which they have not done a single purchase yet for this marketing year. So I'm sure the market is not real thrilled about some of that information. But as we speak, I show July beans down 17 cents per bushel at 11.75 and the new crop down 14 at 11.69. Looks like soybean meal is more or less unchanged, and bean oil is trying to lean a bit higher with it 25 points higher. The July bean oil is at 73.92, so it's definitely cooled off just a touch the last 10 days or so, but it's still towards the very upper end of the range it's been at lately. Looking next over at the livestock markets here, I have not heard any live trade out in the country yet today. The most recent number I've heard is 265 traded here fairly locally. Looks like the June board is up $1.25, going for 253.30. August cattle up $1.67 at 247.80. I do not have any box beef numbers, but I'll be able to give you those around the noon hour. Looking next, the feeder index, we do have that projected to be down 240 today, going at 370.83. So the May board is only about a $2 discount to the index right now. It is going higher with the May feeders up $1, going for 368.57. August feeders 320 higher at 361.10. September feeders up 370, going for 358.90. The hog market is 80 cents lower right now in the June, going for 98.70. We have not took out the low of the week today, but we are not very far from it, so we'll see if that wants to hold us up or not. Crude oil is trading at the high of the day right now, so we'll see if that ever wants to step in and help out the corn market, but so far today's trade action tells me they're not too concerned about that price discrepancy between fuel and corn that can be used for our biofuels. But either way, crude oil up 4.25, going 105.40. Then I see the gold market going $140 an ounce lower. Silver is down $8.60 per ounce. The U.S. dollar is up 47 points, and the Dow Jones 535 lower. And that is our market update. If we can be of any further help to you, give us a call at Farmers Trading Company. That is 996-6500.
0: Tune in to Man or Woman in the News every weekday during the 3 p.m. hour with Uncle Drew on 101.

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0: Mitchell's only live and local color radar weather here on KMIT at the top of your 11 o'clock hour. It's sunny today, high near 88, southwest winds up to 20. Tonight, partly cloudy, low around 49, northwest winds at 15, gusts as high as 25. Saturday, mostly sunny, high near 85, southeast winds at 15, gusts as high as 25. Sunday, showers likely and possibly a thunderstorm, partly sunny with a high near 84. Northeast winds at 20, gusts as high as 30. And Monday, showers likely mainly after 1, mostly cloudy, high near 64. For weather information 24 hours a day, go to the Central Electric Weather page at KMIT.com, or you can check out MitchellNow.com. Right now, Mitchell, time at 11 o'clock hour, 76 degrees and sunny with 10-mile-an-hour winds out of the north-northwest. And what's up, guys? It's Uncle Drew on hand here for you as we are just about midway through this month. And you can't forget to participate in that 2026 Dessert Rumble. Goes down through the rest of this month, through the 31st, where you can try all the sweet treats in Mitchell. About 13 businesses are participating in this here Dessert Rumble, so make sure you check them all out. If you want the list of them, check over on Mitchell's Main Street on Facebook. They've got the graphic there for you with all 13 businesses. They had 11 at first and then added two more. So, hey, more places to try those sweet treats. If you got any additional questions, you can call 605-995-4500 or shoot them an email. Again, that's your 2026 Dessert Rumble going through May 31st.
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0: Back in the Saddle from Luke Combs right here on 105.9 KMIT. And hey, if you guys are not busy next weekend, I mean, I know there's going to be some rain going on this weekend and things like that, which we'll always have that coverage here for you on 105.9 KMIT and on Cool 98.3 with that severe weather coverage. But next weekend, hopefully it's looking good. So you can attend Memorial Weekend in Mitchell Saturday, May 23rd on Mitchell's Main Street. They got a lot of things going on all day long. The barbecue team start cooking at 7 a.m. Then they have their opening ceremony at 9:45. And a day full of activities. Registration opens at 11. You got cornhole tournaments, poker runs, beer gardens to visit, and music happening out there. You got also kid vendors. You got the pedal pool and so much more. They got rib championships and awards to give out. So make sure you go on out there and have all the types of fun. You can get registered and make sure you do that beforehand so that you can get locked in to go if you're going to be competing in any of those events. But go on out there and have some fun at Memorial Weekend in Mitchell next Saturday, May 23rd.
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RT. I ain't coming.

Jackson Dean. Make a Liar right here on KMIT in the early part of your 11 o'clock hour here. And let me talk to you about something here today. I know it's on the heels of breakfast as we approach into lunch. And some people are brunch folks, but breakfast, the most important meal of the day. You can all agree on this, right? And I've got three restaurant chains that serve the best steak and eggs, if you're that type of person, which I certainly am. Believe it or not, last year was the first time that I ever had steak and eggs together. It's delicious, by the way. Steak and eggs are a hearty breakfast classic that can instantly upgrade your morning, whether you're easing into a lazy weekend, meeting friends for brunch, or craving a protein-packed start to the day. The combination of juicy steak and perfectly cooked eggs remains a go-to comfort meal for many diners out there. Well, let's take a look at these three restaurants. One of those is Cracker Barrel. Actually, I brought up a pop-up just then. Cracker Barrel, yes, when it comes to Southern classics and comfort food, Cracker Barrel is unbeatable. I'll tell you what, if you are a person that goes to Rapid City for those basketball tournaments in the past couple of years, I know it won't be there next year, man, you should have been trying that Cracker Barrel out there in Rapid. It's very good, and they have some really solid steaks that get made. Last year better than this year, but I digress. For an affordable down-home country-style steak and eggs, Cracker Barrel is the way to go. It's the go-to spot. It's a hearty 10-ounce strip steak. 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

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And lastly, Cafe 393. It isn't a large chain. It has a couple of locations around the Nashville area. So if you're going to do some country music touring, you can go check that out there. It's a must try, though, they say. The steak and eggs are straightforward and simple, perfectly cooked sirloin eggs, however you like them. One trick that was learned is to upgrade the hash brown casserole for your side and get a muffin to go for later. And those are some of the three restaurant chains that can be a good place to get some steak and eggs. And I actually think I'm getting that Cracker Barrel confused with somewhere else. But Cracker Barrel's still good. Anyway, moving along, we got weather on the way. Would you

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4: Mitchell's only live in local color radar weather here on KMIT. Sunny today, high near 88, southwest winds 10 to 20. Tonight, partly cloudy, low around 49, northwest winds at 15, gusts as high as 25. Saturday, mostly sunny with a high near 85, southeast winds at 15, gusts as high as 25. Sunday, showers likely and possibly a thunderstorm, partly sunny, high near 84, northeast winds at 20, gusts as high as 30. And Monday, showers likely mainly after 1, mostly cloudy, high near 64. For weather information 24 hours a day, go to the Central Electric Weather page at KMIT.com. 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Right now in Mitchell, about 77 degrees and sunny out there with 10-mile-an-hour winds still out of the north, northwest. And guys, I figured it out. It was actually Golden Corral, not Cracker Barrel. I don't know what I was thinking. I don't know how I got the two mixed up. They're not really remotely the same. But back to music now. Dierks Bentley, what was I thinking? Literally.

0: Johnson with the fall right here on KMIT. And apologies, folks. I got my volume fixed now, so we're back to normal. It's time now for a pro sports update, and we're talking WNBA as the foul calls are rising slightly and the league is cracking down on physical play. Oh, no, we're getting soft. The WNBA is trying to fix its physicality problem and is going through some growing pains during the opening week of the season. Fouls are up so far in the first week of the WNBA season, with teams averaging 21.6 fouls. That's up just under 2 per game from the same point last year at 19.9. That number dropped over the course of the year with 17.5 fouls on average per game for each team. Quote, fouls are up. I don't think if we are going to get rid of rough play that we saw in previous seasons, there is any other outcome than other than at the beginning, fouls will be up, said Monty McCutcheon, who is the head of WNBA officiating on a Zoom call with the Associated Press, said, quote, that's a fairly safe assumption. The increased fouls aren't really leading a major increase in free throws, with 21.9 being attempted this season to 21.4 last year at this point. By the end of the year, 18.2 free throws were attempted by each team on average. The WNBA formed an officiating task force in the offseason as part of the, quote, state of the game group that included players and coaches. The hope was to clean up some of the league's growing concerns around physicality. And that's your update on the world of pro sports. Been a lot of complaints so far. We'll see how things go. It's like, what was it, AZ Fode, who came into the league as the number one pick. Like, well, I thought we could be physical in the W, but apparently every time you touch someone, it's a foul. Ah, you hate that. As we continue, we got music from Toby Keith, Carrie Underwood, and more to get you to that noon hour.
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3: From the Mitchell Now News Desk, I'm Morgan McCarthy. We begin locally in the halls with six Mitchell High School seniors recognized this week during Future Teacher Signing Day for their plans to pursue careers in education. The students signed a pledge committing themselves to supporting future students and making a positive impact in the classroom. The Mitchell Republic noted that the event also highlighted the work of Mitchell High School Educators Rising Program, which encourages students to explore teaching careers. Well, here in our area, South Dakota officials are warning you to stay alert as scam calls, fake text messages, and online fraud attempts continue to increase across our state. Consumer protection officials say scammers are impersonating government agencies, law enforcement, and businesses in an effort to pressure people into sending money or personal information. Authorities say common scams include fake package delivery texts, those suspicious bank alerts that you may have gotten on your phone, or even callers demanding payment through gift cards or cryptocurrency. Officials encourage you to avoid clicking any unfamiliar links. You never want to send money to unknown callers, and you want to verify any suspicious messages directly through official phone numbers. Suspected scams can be reported. You can take that to South Dakota Consumer Protection Division or local law enforcement here. And full details online, you can find that on our website at mitchellnow.com. And across the state, as we get to the end of a work week, you're doing your part to contribute to a booming economy. Governor Larry Roden says April revenues came in more than $12 million above projections, fueled in part by nearly 13% growth in sales tax collections compared to last year. Hopefully you're working for the weekend here and feeling good on a Friday. And that's the latest from the MitchellNow.com News Center.
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0: cloudy, low around 49. Northwest winds at 15, gusts as high as 25. Saturday, mostly sunny, high near 85. Southeast winds at 15, gusts as high as 25. Sunday, showers likely and possibly a thunderstorm, partly sunny with a high near 84. Northeast winds at 20, gusts as high as 30. And Monday, showers likely mainly after 1, mostly cloudy, high near 64. For weather information 24 hours a day, go to the Central Electric Weather page at KMIT.com, or you can check out MitchellNow.com. Right now, Mitchell, top of this noon hour, it's about 79 degrees out there and sunny with 10 mile an hour winds out of the north-northwest. And guys, do not forget, make sure you have it on your calendars, your Google calendar, your physical calendar, whatever, so that you remember to go to First Fridays on Main every first Friday this month. 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
1: While we love seeing zinc levels at 10 to 15 parts per million on a Malic 3 test and copper in the 3 to 5 parts per million range, what's more important first is having enough P and K. The trick is knowing where to draw the line. Every soil lab and every soil test is a little bit different, so I'll talk about the Midwest Labs Malic 3 test that we use. Now, we like the phosphorus to copper ratio to be around 30 to 1 and phosphorus to zinc ratio about 10 to 1. With potassium, it needs to be at least 4% base saturation, but we also want to see the magnesium to potassium ratio no higher than 2 to 1. If your P and K look low using these numbers, invest first in them. If you have some dollars left over and it looks like you're low on micronutrients, work on building things up like zinc and copper. With today's Ag PhD Radio Update, I'm Darren Hefty.
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2: What does the coalition do for Iowa farmers? I'm Danielle Drotzman with your farm news update. Visiting with Brian Waddingham, he's the executive director of the coalition to support Iowa farmers. And you know, we hear the coalition on all the time. You guys are great sponsors of our markets and we appreciate your partnership. So I guess just fill us in. Who are you guys and what does the coalition do for Iowa farmers?
3: So the coalition, we were started in 2004 by farmers for farmers to help Iowa's livestock and poultry industry grow successfully and responsibly. We really work with livestock farmers one-on-one in four key service areas. Number one is finding the best sites for those new barns and feedlots. Secondly, interpreting the more than 250 pages of rules and regulations that apply to livestock farms today. Thirdly, we work to enhance neighbor relations. And finally, we like to implement best management practices on farms, such as planting windbreak around those new barns and feedlots.
2: Yes, so you get to do a lot of different stuff with farmers, and you also join with many other farm groups to kind of help bring this all into fruition. So you work with them just to bring the best outcome to those farmers.
3: Yeah, that's the great thing about the coalition is that all of Iowa's major farm and commodity groups banded together to fund our cause, which then allows us to go out and work with farm families one-on-one at no charge and completely confidential.
2: When you think about expanding an operation, you know, that can come with a lot of things to think about. And like you mentioned, a big part of what you do is helping farmers understand all the rules and regulations that go along with that.
3: Yeah, that's right. And that's a big one. And with more than 250 pages of rules and regulations that apply, it's really important for us to get out on the farm, really talk to that farmer about what their goals are today, what resources they have available. And then we kind of put our heads together to make sure that we can not only find the right site in the right location, but one that's going to make them happy as well as their neighbors.
2: Some recent wins in the farm bill for our pork producers. I'm Danielle Drotzman with your farm news update. As the farm bill passed the House and moves on to the Senate, Trish Cook, an Iowa pork producer and director with the National Pork Producers Council, explains some of the important legislation that was in that bill for our pork producers.
4: The Save Our Bacon Act, which was sponsored by Congresswoman Ashley Hinson. I actually live in her district and appreciate how much work she's done to get this in the farm bill. So what this little piece of legislation does, I shouldn't say little because to me it's really important, it prohibits states from setting production standards for ag products imported from other states. One other thing that's really important that happened in the farm bill is they're funding the feral swine eradication and control pilot program. So feral swine is a big problem in certain parts of the country, especially like Texas and into Oklahoma. So we need to try and decrease the population of those animals because they do spread disease, and that is something that we don't want to have to deal with, and you know, to keep a healthy herd. And then one of the things that's also important was they funded some additional training centers for programs for the Beagle Brigade. So the Beagle Brigade is what sniff out, you know, meat and vegetables that might be coming into our country from the borders that might harm the domestic supply of those things. So a couple, like I said, for me, Prop 12 is the biggest part of what they got into the farm bill, but a couple of things related to pork are those items I just mentioned.
2: With that, do you have anything to wrap up on or just any message to send out to those Iowa pig farmers?
4: Yeah, I think, you know, as Iowa pig farmers, I think we're all really proud of what we do. The recent dietary guidelines put up by the U.S. government put protein and meat at the top of the food pyramid, and we just want to, as pig farmers, do the best we can to create and our delicious, nutritious, economical protein that we just want everybody to enjoy.
2: With your farm news update, I'm Danielle Drotzman.
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0: it's just it's pretty stagnant today. Bean oil doing the same thing, just up 16 points, which is not even a 0.25% move. I'm going to move on over to my livestock market. Now, we do have the box beef this morning up $1.41 on the choice at 388.86. Select was up $1.62. It is still trading premium to the choice. It is at 390.62 on some okay movement. I'm not going to brag about it, but it's better than some of the volume that we've seen on the morning report lately. Looking at the June cattle board, it is up $1.22, going for 253.30. August cattle up $1.17 at 247.30. Looks like the index today on feeder cattle now, I do show that to be down 240, or projected to be down, and generally they're pretty accurate with their projections. 370.83 is where we think that's going to end up at today. So we do still have the index premium to the board, but not near as much as it was a week ago. Looking at May feeders now, that is the front month. It is up $1.05 today, going for 368.62, so just a $2 discount roughly. August feeders, 257 higher at 360.57. September up 310, that is going 358.30. And the further out you go, the deferred months have the strength today. Like a March of next year, that is up 515. 342.70 is the March feeders. The hog market pretty steadily down a dollar right now, 98.5 in the June hogs. Looking next, crude oil, it is pushing higher today, almost a 4% higher move on crude with the June up 379 per barrel, going for 105. Then I show the gold market, it's down $123 an ounce. Looks like silver, I show that down $8.18 per ounce. That is a 10% move on the silver. I have not caught a headline as to what's going on with that today, but some sort of headline must have happened to spook some people out of that market. The U.S. dollar is up 39 points this afternoon, and the Dow Jones is 400 lower. And that is our market update. If we can be of any further help to you, give us a call at Farmers Trading Company. That is 996-6500.
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Kelsey Hart with Fireworks right here on 105.9 KMIT. This is the Afternoons with Uncle Drew, and it's time now for some country news at noon. Today we're going to talk about Lainey Wilson, who had a wedding recently, got married, and her celebrity guest list. Some singers, comics, and a country music icon, and those that didn't make it. Photos from Lainey Wilson's and Duck Hodges' Mother's Day wedding find plenty of their famous friends. This was the country music celebrity event of 2026. They got married on the 10th of this month in Dixon, Tennessee. Announced the news, shared photos, all that good stuff. Four of Wilson's famous collaborators were present, plus one of America's hottest comedians. In addition, the guest list included a true country icon and so much more. So let's take a look here. Non-famous friends and family made up the bulk of Wilson and Hodges' wedding seating chart. Her father, Brian Wilson, walked her down the aisle while mother, Michelle, said a prayer before dinner. Wilson's dog, Hippie, oh yeah, we love dogs, was looking his best, and she even had her horse, Cash, on site. They didn't even see anyone famous in the wedding party, but can't confirm the flower girl was daughter to the couple's friends. Her name is Charlotte. But here are the celebs that were spotted.

0: having fun. Jelly Roll was out there. Friend and collaborator Miranda Lambert. Partner Elena, Lauren Elena. I think it's Thieves duet partner, I should say. That sounded weird initially. And country legend Wynonna Judd. Additionally, Luke Bryan and his wife Caroline were there less than 24 hours before he was due to be on set on American Idol. Ellen Langley was also spotted, showing that the two women are closer friends than the public knew. How about that? Country singers Ashlyn Craft, Drew Baldridge, Casey Tindall, and Ian Music enjoyed the party. Finally, that was comedian Leanne Morgan in the pictures out there. She even brought her husband Chuck, who fans of her humor have been hearing about for years. And that is your country news at noon. Well, Lainey, I know it's tough making a guest list, and sometimes people get left off, and I'm sure maybe you heard something for those folks, or maybe they're feeling some type of way they didn't get to go to your wedding. I'm sure that I will know what those pains feel like next summer. Sorry to anybody listening who ain't gonna make it. Whoops. Still love you. As we continue through, though, Morgan Wallen coming up next, then John Party.
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0: getting you home right here on KMIT. Well, hey, speaking of home, we're talking about somebody who's trying to balance a little bit of work life. I'm sure home is mixed in with that as well, because it's part of life, yeah? And that's Scarlett Johansson talking about work-life balance and says it's impossible. And we're wondering, does the average American agree? You know, even the rich and famous can get burnt out. She said, quote, "I think actually admitting that there is no work-life balance is the first step to kind of getting there," Scarlett Johansson told CBS Sunday Morning in an appearance last month. Quote, "It's not possible. There's always a defect in some area," the actor had, and I can agree with that. Johansson, worth an estimated $165 million, no big deal, launched her skincare brand, The Outset, in 2022. On top of running the business, she's kept up a steady acting schedule, appearing in multiple films a year and starring in the latest edition of the Jurassic Park franchise last year. And here's why this matters to you, folks. After years of above-average inflation and concerns about AI's potential to disrupt the labor market, Americans are increasingly anxious about the economic outlook and their own finances. A growing share of workers are taking on second jobs, although a sizable share of workers report being satisfied with their work-life balance. Work-life balance matters out there. A little over half of participants in the Employee Benefit Research Institute's 2025 Workplace Wellness Survey said work-life balance was a top three contributor to their sense of well-being in the workplace. It was the most common answer, followed by a flexible schedule at 42% and quality health care at 38%. Survey also found that Johansson's thoughts on work-life balance may put her in the minority. 46% of respondents said work-life balance at their company was excellent or very good, the highest share in the past 4 years. Just 5% of workers surveyed said their work-life balance was poor, the smallest share in the past 4 years. Yeah, it's tough to have that work-life balance. I mean, I think it's easier for, I guess I would say people like me during the summertime, easier to have that when I'm not just running ragged, doing some football, basketball, baseball, whatever. But it's still kind of tough. You kind of wither away in some area. I mean, it's work, it's life, and I think it's like financial. Well, do you work enough to make enough money? Do you spend enough time out there to keep your social relationships? Are you making enough money? Everything else kind of in between, it all intertwines together. It's hard to balance things. If you have a good work-life balance, then props to you. But as we continue throughout this show here today, we're nearly done with the hour. Riley Green's next.
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2: 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They need ideas, strategy, and creative partners who know how to make noise in a

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1: Mitchell's only live and local color radar weather here on KMIT. At the top of your 1 o'clock hour, it's sunny with a high near 88. Southwest winds 10 to 20. Tonight, partly cloudy, low around 49. Northwest winds at 15, gusts as high as 25. Saturday, mostly sunny with a high near 85. Southeast winds at 15, gusts as high as 25. Sunday, showers likely and possibly a thunderstorm. Partly sunny, high near 84. Northeast winds at 20, gusts as high as 30. And Monday, showers likely, mainly after 1. Mostly cloudy, high near 64. For weather information 24 hours a day, go to the Central Electric Weather page at KMIT.com, or you can check out MitchellNow.com. Right now, Mitchell, top of that 1 o'clock hour, about 82 degrees and sunny with 10-mile-an-hour winds out of the north-northwest still. Hey, guys, don't forget, coming up next month, a little over a month away, a month and 4 days to be exact, it's the 2026 Chamber Golf Classic, the 23rd annual, as a matter of fact, on Friday, June 19th at Lakeview Golf Course. It's a three-person scramble. You can register at 11 a.m. and noon shotgun start. $225 if you register before the 31st of this month, $250 after that. The theme this year is patriotic, so we'll wear that red, white, and blue. It is teams of three out there, 18 holes of the cart, two mulligans per player, and evening supper plus awards. And again, that's your 23rd annual Chamber Golf Classic, Friday, June 19th at Lakeview. 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
6: Born in

Luke Combs, Sleepless in a Hotel Room, right here on KMIT. And yes, folks, you're listening to the Afternoons with Uncle Drew, and the rumors are true. It's not about the show. It's about the fact that Grown Ups 3 has been confirmed by Netflix with Adam Sandler. Ah, yes. It's been a while since the original Grown Ups came out. They spaced these bad boys out pretty good. Let's get chocolate wasted. Grown Ups 3 is officially in development at Netflix. The Adam Sandler threequel has long been rumored, with cast members David Spade and Kevin James teasing that the project was in the works. But this announcement marks the first time Netflix has officially acknowledged the project's status. While it is rumored that at least the core five actors of the franchise, Sandler, Chris Rock, Spade, James, and Rob Schneider, will return, the streamer did not confirm any casting news. Grown Ups 3 will be directed by Kyle Newacek, who helmed the Sandler Netflix projects Murder Mystery and Happy Gilmore 2. Sandler's co-writing the script with Tim Hurley. The original Grown Ups came out in 2010. Jeez. And earned $271 million at the global box office, becoming Sandler's highest grossing movie outside of the animated Hotel Transylvania franchise. The 2013 sequel, Grown Ups 2, wasn't far behind at $247 million. Okay, so the first two weren't spaced out too bad, but have been 13 years since the other one. Well, it's going to be more than that. It's not going to be ready this year, so at least 14 years. Grown Ups, of course, follows a group of lifelong friends who reunite with their families at a 4th of July outing. The cast also included Salma Hayek, Maria Bello, Maya Rudolph, Joyce Van Patten, Colin Quinn, Steve Buscemi, and Tim Meadows. Sandler is producing this alongside Jackie Sandler, Jack Giaraputo, and Hurley. Kevin Grady and Judith Mall are executive producers. There you go. Guys, I don't know what the date is and when it comes out, but you can officially probably expect it later on next year in 2027. So 14 years since Grown Ups 2, Grown Ups 3 will be dropping.

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0: Stardust 2 boxing happening at 5 p.m. Nothing on the docket for Sunday, but Monday, Quilts and Club will meet at your shop in Mitchell at 6. Tuesday, you got bingo at the James Valley Community Center at 1. And then at 6 p.m., you have a free Tuesday Night Live special happening over there, Community Concert Series, featuring some local songwriters. That's at 6, going until about 8:30. Nothing on Wednesday, but Thursday, Crochet Club and Carving Club meet at your shop in Mitchell at 6. And those are your events going on in and around Mitchell at MitchellNow.com. 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Rolling on through the afternoon here. Next up, we have a look at your updates on your weather. 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

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We'll see you there.

Coetzel, Rocky Mountain Low, right here on KMIT. Almost done with that 1 o'clock hour here for you. And today, we're going to start off by diving into our local sports with our area. We got Parker at Avon at 4 p.m. That has been canceled, if you did not know. You also got Ethan at Parkston at McCook Central Montrose at 4, and Wagner at Sioux Falls Christian at 4 as well. On the Mitchell side, Colonel softball team faced Pierre T.F. Riggs on the road last night, and in heartbreaking walk-off fashion, the Colonels fell to Pierre 2-1 after a dropped third strike scored the final run. A tight ball game all game long between the two teams, and the run scored by the Governors was due to an error on the part of Mitchell in the bottom of the sixth, so both gimmies, unfortunately, for the Colonels. Riley Jennings, though, pitched for the Colonels and dealt out 9 strikeouts in the game. Colonels lose a tough one and fall to 3-12 overall. For your Colonel Girls Golf Team, they are competing this morning in the Mitchell Invite on their home course right here in Mitchell. They're at home at Lakeview Golf Course in that Varsity Invitational, and it got started at 10:30 a.m. They are in progress as we speak. For your Colonel Baseball Team, they begin postseason play today. They are the number 11 seed in Class A and are on the road taking on number 6 seeded Pierre in a best 2 out of 3 series. Game 1's tonight at 7:30 at Hyde Stadium in Pierre. For your Colonel Track and Field Teams, they competed against Kimball White Lake yesterday. Results from the Leslie Blasius Invite can be found online at MitchellNow.com. 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
1: Mitchell's Only Live and Local Color Radar weather here on KMIT at the top of your 2 o'clock hour. Tonight it's mostly cloudy. Ground is becoming mostly clear with lows around 48. North-northwest winds up to 15, gusts as high as 25. For Saturday, mostly sunny, high near 86. North winds up to 10, gusts as high as 25. Sunday, showers likely and possibly a thunderstorm. Cloudy, gradually becoming mostly sunny with a high near 84 and breezy. East-southeast winds up to 20, gusts as high as 30. Chance precipitation 70%. Monday, showers likely mainly after 1. Mostly cloudy and breezy, high near 64 with a chance precipitation again at 70%. For more information, you can visit the Central Electric Weather page at KMIT.com 24 hours a day, or you can check out MitchellNow.com. Right now, Mitchell, time of that 2 o'clock hour. It is 84 degrees and sunny in Mitchell with 12-mile-an-hour winds out of the northwest. And, hey, don't forget State Fair coming up here in a little under 4 months, and you will have some performing acts out there. And it's going to be Nate Smith Saturday, September 5th, and Jake Owen Sunday, September 6th at the South Dakota State Fair grandstands. Both shows start at 8 p.m., and let me tell you, the presale window has now closed. They had the VIP table presales on May 7th. Backrest holder and friends of the fair pre-sales the 11th through the 14th yesterday, and now you have to wait for the tickets to go on sale on Tuesday at 8 a.m. on the 19th. So if you didn't get those pre-sales, be patient. Tuesday is around the corner. And again, it is for South Dakota State Fair. The performers for the State Fair that goes on the 2nd through the 7th, you have Nate Smith on Saturday the 5th and Jake Owen Sunday the 6th at the South Dakota State Fair grandstands. Both shows start at 8.
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0: Uncle Cracker with Smile right here on 105.9 KMIT. You're listening to the Afternoons with Uncle Drew and American Legion. Post 18 wants you to know that you're invited to the annual Mitchell Memorial Day program to be held at the Servicemen's Cemetery at 10 a.m. on Memorial Day, May 25th, in 10 days. The Servicemen's Cemetery, if you didn't know, is located at the west end of Graceland Cemetery near the Cemetery Maintenance Building. A limited number of folding chairs is going to be provided, and you're welcome to bring your own lawn chair. In case of rain, the alternate site will be the Mitchell Christian School Gymnasium located at 805 West 18th Avenue. But again, that's American Legion. Welcome you on out there for the annual Mitchell Memorial Day program held at Servicemen's Cemetery, 10 a.m. on May 25th.
1: Saving money in your

0: done for the U.S. farmers, particularly on the soybean side of things. From the sounds of it, that did not happen. Nothing additional on top of what we already have for commitments. So the market later on in the week did sell off on that sort of headline there. There might have also been some technical selling going on, especially on the wheat side, just with how fast that thing ran up. As far as the chart is concerned, on the majority of our grain markets, they are fairly okay still, but definitely concerning with how aggressive it's been. Looking at Chicago wheat, first off, closing out the week in the July, going down 22 cents at 636 futures. Kansas City wheat, July down 17 at 688, and the new crop September down 18 at 697. Then I show the oats market going 2 cents higher. That was our ray of sunshine on Friday. That was at 364 on the settle right there. The corn market, not a real friendly look right into the settle on Friday, with it closing close to the low of the day, with July corn going down 12 and a quarter cents per bushel at 455 and a quarter cent. What a trading range that we had on corn for the week. We actually had it really close to a 30 cent trading range on that July corn, which is just huge compared to what we are used to. New crop December corn down 10 cents, 481 quarter cent. Looking next over at the soybeans, you had the July finishing out the day 15 cents lower at 1177. We haven't took out any major trend line support, but we also don't like how fast it did this move down. So we'll see how it behaves going forward here. New crop beans, they were down 12 cents a bushel on the settle for the day, going 1171 futures. Kind of similar story there. Not a great look, but also it should be okay longer term if we stop right in this area. Soybean meal on Friday did next to nothing here. Finished out just a touch positive on the front month, and all the deferred months were a bit negative for the day. Soybean oil going 22 points higher on the July contract. Still trading close to the contract high, still up in that mid-70 level. Looking on over at the livestock markets next, they definitely had a volatile week there. Looks like they're going to close towards the top end of the range that they put for the week, though. As far as the live cattle are concerned, we did hear a little bit of 265 live trade out in the country on Thursday afternoon. So we'll see if that trend wants to continue there. But overall, the beef market appears to be fairly strong. When you look at the June live cattle board, that was up $1.80 for the day on Friday, closing out at 253.90. I'm going to look at the box beef numbers real quick here. We had the choice on Friday morning up of $1.41 going for $388.86, which is discount to the select, which we don't see real often. That's just an indicator of how heavy the cattle are when they're being slaughtered, because they have more premium in them. The select closed out at 390.62 on some pretty healthy movement on Friday morning. Looking out to some more deferred live cattle contracts, up $1.77 in the August, going for $247.90. If you want to look really deferred, like an August of 2027 live cattle, $1.50 higher, trading $2.28. The feeder cattle market, we had the index on Friday projected to be down $2.40 per hundredweight, putting that in at 370.83. Just looking ahead to the coming week, the front month feeder contract, the May, is going to be going off the board this Thursday at noon. So they do have to have that short up against the index by that time. Looking at May feeder cattle, they finished the day up $1.10 going $368.67, so they are still roughly $2.20 discount to the index, but they certainly closed that gap this week. August feeders going $3.45 higher at $361.45. Jumping over to hogs, down 77 cents on the June, going for $98.75, closing at one of the lower levels that we've seen since back in December. Crude oil finishing the week out strong, up $4.57 per barrel, going for $105.74. We have seen levels higher than that in the last couple of weeks, but it still is definitely towards the top end of the range. Looking at gold market, down $124 an ounce, silver down roughly $8 per ounce, which is a 10% move on the silver. That was an ugly day for it. The U.S. dollar was 47 points higher, and the Dow Jones 500 lower on Friday. And that is our market recap for Friday, May the 15th. If we can be of any further help to you, give us a call at Farmers Trading Company. That is 996-6500.
1: From the home of the world's only corn

That's my kind of night right here on KMIT. Just absolutely breezing on through this day here. It's a good looking one out there. You got to enjoy your next couple of days while it's still looking good before the rain comes on a Sunday and a Monday. So beware out there, folks. But hey, right now, if you are looking to get in shape, you know, it's time. You got some free time. You want to get back in the gym. Well, make sure you're mastering the goblet squat for some total body strength. I know some places, if you're in a small gym or like an apartment complex gym, they may not have them. But if you are at the Mitchell Rec Center, other places like that within town, I'm sure that they do. Master that for some total body strength. And here's some tips. Goblet squat, front-loaded weight position. In the goblet squat, the exerciser holds the kettlebell or dumbbell at chest height. This front-loaded position changes the squat mechanics compared to back-loaded variations. Also, the squat stance width and toe angle for proper form are important. The recommended squat stance involves placing the feet slightly wider than shoulder width apart. Toes should be turned outward between 5 to 15 degrees to support proper alignment and movement mechanics during that exercise. And the ankle mobility routine aims to improve some squats as well. So the 5-move ankle mobility routine is intended to enhance your squat performance. Improved ankle mobility can contribute to better squat form and range of motion. But hey, don't round that back during the squats. That increases your injury risk. Rounding the back while performing squats can place excessive strain on your spine. So that improper form increases your likelihood of getting a back injury. So avoid that if at all possible in goblet squats. If you didn't know, strengthen major lower body muscles. Goblet squats target and strengthen key lower body muscle groups. It includes muscle.

0: muscles essential for stability, movement, and power in daily activities and athletic performance. So, and your key takeaways, form is key, and it's got big benefits out there for you. So make sure that you're doing it with the proper form and utilize those benefits. You can do everything. You can do other stuff besides the goblet squats, but get those in as well. And there you go. Just a little bit of information going your way. You know, I've been trying to get back in the gym myself. I'm only good about it during the summer. Got to carry that into sports season, which the plans that I've got in line right now should work that way to where it helps me out during the year and hopefully with basketball season too. So we'll see how it goes. But thought I'd throw your information that way for you guys in the gyms or anybody that's looking to get motivated and get put in the gym. Go do it. Do it now. As we continue, folks, weather around the corner, then music from that guy coming to the Corn Palace in August, Mr. Cole Swindell.
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I'm right now. Still about 84 degrees and sunny out there with 12-mile-an-hour winds out of the northwest. And stick around, guys. Coming up here soon, we have another little conversation to talk about here. It's about a little unfortunate news about a Texas defending state champion baseball team. We're going to hit that around the corner. Next up, Cole Swindell with Never Say Never.

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Turn this truck around from Jordan Davis here on 105.9 KMIT. Almost through that 2 o'clock hour here for you. But we got to talk about something getting turned around, or something getting turned, I should say. Something is actually being turned on its head. And that's the season for a Texas defending state baseball championship team who got kicked out of the postseason. Texas Class 2A Division 1 will have a new state championship in baseball, new state champion in baseball this year. Centerville ISD forfeited the remainder of the baseball season due to a violation of University Interscholastic League UIL rules involving an ineligible player. The Tigers had reached the state semifinals this season and were just 4 wins away from back-to-back state titles. However, Donnie Sullivan, the district's interim superintendent, said on Monday the school received a notice of allegation from UIL alleging the use of an ineligible student athlete. It said, quote, on Monday, May 11th, Centerville ISD received a notice from the University Interscholastic League, the UIL, regarding allegations involving an ineligibility status of a CHS baseball student athlete. In response, the district immediately began a comprehensive internal review and worked closely with UIL, the district executive committee, and all the parties involved throughout a multi-day investigative process to address questions and review all available information. An excerpt of a letter sent to parents from Centerville ISD read, quote, to ensure transparency and open communication throughout the process, Interim Superintendent Donnie Sullivan and Athletic Director Kyle Hardy met with CHS baseball players and families on Monday the 11th to provide an initial update regarding the investigation. A follow-up parent-player meeting was held on Tuesday the 12th, and a final meeting with families and student-athletes took place the following Wednesday the 13th, following the district's final determination. Quote, after carefully reviewing additional information obtained during the investigation, the district determined that a violation of UIL constitution and contest rules had occurred. In accordance with UIL requirements, Centerville ISD self-reported the matter and accepted the result, forfeiture of all impacted contests. Centerville High School is located in Centerville, Texas, which is 80 miles from Waco and 115 from Houston. Enrollment in schools just under 200 students for grades 9 through 12, so it's pretty small. As a result of the forfeiture, Shelbyville, which lost to Centerville in the area round, is back at the postseason and will play Harlton in the regional semifinals. Man, that's tough, but, well, you got to make sure your kiddos are eligible, and that's got to be tough, especially for a small town that was about to go back-to-back, and they deal with this. I mean, it's what it is, though. We keep going. Grain Bits on the way next and more music.

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3: KMIT's local market update from the elevators across the KMIT region, beginning with Farmers Alliance up Mitchell. In corn, down 12 cents to 385. Soybeans down 15 cents to 1157. And winter wheat down 19 cents to 607. Farmers Alliance of Corsica in corn staying at 385. Soybeans down 15 cents to 1137. Winter wheat down 19 cents to 592. Dakota Plains Ag Reserve Trip in corn down 9 cents to 396. Soybeans down 16 cents to 1115. Winter wheat down 17 cents to 5.93. Poa Research Center in corn down 7 cents to 3.91. Agtegra Alpina in corn down 11 cents to 3.86. Soybeans down 15 cents to 10.82. Winter wheat down 17 cents to 5.83. And spring wheat down 17 cents to 5.90. Nugen Energy of Marion in corn down 12 cents to 3.85. Kayler Grain in corn down 7 cents to 3.85. Soybeans down 15 cents to 11.15. Winter wheat down 17 cents to 5.58. Parks and Grain and Feed in corn down 7 cents to 3.85. Soybeans down 15 cents to 11.55. And winter wheat down 17 cents to 5.58. Cargo Ag Horizons of Emory in corn down 12 cents to 3.78. Soybeans down 16 cents to 10.82. And Potent Mitchell in corn down 11 cents to 3.92. And that is KMIT's local market update from the elevators across the KMIT region.
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0: And local color radar weather here on KMIT at the top of your 3 o'clock hour tonight. Mostly cloudy, gradually becoming mostly clear. Lows around 48. North-northwest winds up to 15, gusts as high as 25. Saturday, mostly sunny with a high near 86. North winds up to 10, gusts as high as 25. Sunday, showers likely and possibly a thunderstorm. Cloudy, gradually becoming mostly sunny with highs near 84 and breezy. East-southeast winds up to 20, gusts as high as 30. Monday, showers likely mainly after 1, mostly cloudy and breezy, high near 64. And on Sunday and Monday, chance precipitation at 70%. For weather information, 24 hours a day, go to the Central Electric Weather page at KMIT.com, or you can check out MitchellNow.com as well. Right now, Mitchell, top of that 3 o'clock hour, about 85 degrees, mostly sunny. Wind at 9 miles an hour out of the northwest. And hey, guys, want to put something on your radar about some rentals in Mitchell. Tour and relax on Lake Mitchell aboard the campground's 18-foot pontoon boat. It features features include a quiet, clean, burning 4-stroke motor, canopy, cushion seating, and room for up to 8 passengers. Life jackets and gasoline are included with the rental. Rentals may begin as early as 9 a.m., must be returned no later than 30 minutes before sunset. $200 refundable deposit required. Rental rate is $75 per hour. On weekdays, it requires a minimum of 2-hour reservation. Weekends, Saturday and Sunday, and national holiday, it requires a minimum of 4 hours. Renters must be 25 years of age or older. Additional restrictions may apply. If you want to reserve your rental time, call 605-999-9663. All the information can be found at citymitchellsd.gov. And again, this is Pontoon Rentals in Mitchell. Make sure you look into how to get that rented during the summertime.
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1: Got ourselves a California man here today that faces prison after opening fire on his daughter's bullies. Oh, that's taking "don't mess with my kids" to the extreme. A California man faces up to 3 years in prison after firing a handgun at a group of teenagers who had targeted his home with eggs and oil, prosecutors said on Wednesday. Stephen Maselli pleaded no contest to felony assault with a firearm in possession of an AR-15 rifle, San Mateo County District Attorney Stephen Wagstaff told San Francisco Gate. The charges stem from an incident on May 25th of last year, sparked by a dispute involving Maselli's daughter and her classmates. Quote, "he doesn't have a significant record, but he is facing a potential jail sentence," Wagstaff told the outlet. Quote, "you can't overreact to situations with gunfire." The conflict began on May 23rd when three students from Hillside High School allegedly poured oil on the porch of Maselli's residence on the 1000 block of Annapolis Drive. Chief Deputy District Attorney Shin Mi Chang reported that the teens targeted the house because a classmate they disliked lived there. 2 days later, the same group, aged 16 and 17, returned to the property and threw raw eggs at the house. As the teenagers attempted to drive away in an SUV, Maselli stood outside with a handgun and fired two shots at the vehicle. One of the rounds struck the passenger side quarter window, according to incident notes. Maselli told responding officers that his daughter has been the victim of, quote, "constant bullying at the high school," and expressed frustration after having to clean oil off his porch. He informed police that his intent was to shoot the tires of the SUV, and he later disposed of the handgun in Water Dog Lake. And that's your story about a man or woman in the news. We do that every weekday in your 3 o'clock hour. Like, I don't think that would have been better, Mr. Maselli. If you shot the tires, then they're going to go off road, might wreck into another car or have some severe crash. That's just not good. Just put the gun away and, I don't know, handle it a different way.
2: Doesn't it just seem like.
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0: Stella Lefty with Boston right here on KMIT. It's time now to talk a little bit about some TV shows and movies out there that just need to watch out there. Some new and some have been out there for a month or so, maybe a hair or less. But here's some of the recommendations I've got for you today, and that is one of them being Punisher, The Last Kill. Only if you're caught up on the Punisher, the TV show. If you have not watched it, you might as well not touch it. You might even need to see some Daredevil before you do, so that you're caught up on exactly what Frank Castle's been doing, so that you can watch that just hair under 1 hour special. It's about 51 minutes long. I think it's odd that movie that got made to kind of end the Punisher saga here ends up just being 51 minutes. It's as long as his TV episodes. Anyway, that's what's out there for you. You can check that out on Disney Plus. Also, just take a peek at Jack Ryan, Tom Clancy's Jack Ryan Ghost War on Prime Video. That's out there as well for your viewing pleasure. Also, something that's still being hot out there, Lord of the Flies over there on Netflix. Make sure you run on over there and take a look and see what that's all about. And also, if you are a Game of Thrones fan, I'm not saying watch Game of Thrones. I definitely recommend you check that out. But House of the Dragon Season 3 is coming up next month, so you might want to get caught up on the first couple of seasons. If you haven't seen it before and are interested, haven't talked yourself into watching it yet, start now. Or if you're trying to recap things that you've seen, like I'm doing right now, I just started Season 2, rewatching it before the new season comes out, get in on it because it's a month or less away from debuting in June. So I think it's a little over a month, maybe. So get caught up on that. You can binge those two seasons and get yourself ready for the war-filled season. That is Season 3 of House of the Dragon. And those are your things to watch on your streaming platforms. Got some movies and TV shows out there for you. Go check those out. We continue on here in the 3 o'clock hour. Nearly done with your day today. We got weather around the corner, our last look, and then music from Megan Maroney.
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Saturday, mostly sunny with a high near 86. North winds up to 10, gusts as high as 25. Sunday, showers likely and possibly a thunderstorm. Cloudy, gradually becoming mostly sunny. Highs near 84 and breezy with east-southeast winds up to 20, gusts as high as 30. Monday, showers likely after 1. Mostly cloudy and breezy, high near 64. And both Sunday and Monday, chances of precipitation at 70%. For weather info you can find 24 hours a day, visit our Central Electric weather page at KMIT.com, or you can even check out MitchellNow.com. Right now in Mitchell, 85 degrees, mostly sunny out there with 10-mile-an-hour winds out of the northwest. And guys, we're on our home stretch of the show today. As we said, Megan Maroney's coming up. It is Beautiful Things by her. Then we got one more song, and then we roll into our golden nugget for today, and we get set to finish out the show. But don't worry, plenty of music still yet to go. Megan Maroney coming up now.

0: I'm going to find me some gold. I'm going to get me some of them gold nuggets.
1: It's the KMIT Golden Nugget, brought to you by the Diamond Store on Mitchell's Main Street.

This is a song written by David Malloy, Richard Spady Brannon, and Randy McCormick, and recorded as a duet by American country singers Dolly Parton and Kenny Rogers. It ended up topping the U.S. country singles chart in August of 1985. It was released on April 29th of 1985, the second single and title track from Parton's Real Love album. Released after the top 10 success of Don't Call It Love, the song became Parton and Rogers' second country chart topper as a duet act. However, Real Love did not fare as well on the pop singles charts as 1983's Island in the Stream had done, stalling at number 91 on the Billboard Hot 100 and number 13 on the Adult Contemporary chart. Unlike Islands in the Stream, Real Love was not composed by the Bee Gees, who had composed and produced Rogers' 1983 chart-topping album Eyes That See in the Dark. That album also included another four of Rogers' hit singles from 83 and 84, namely Buried Treasure, This Woman, Midsummer Nights, and Evening Star. Parton and Rogers embarked on a nine-city U.S. concert tour in February of 1985, from which an HBO concert special, Real Love, was filmed. A music video for Real Love, the single, was produced using footage from the HBO special. Parton also recorded a solo version of this in November of 84, which was later included on the 1995 album, I Will Always Love You, The Essential Dolly Parton 1. This song is about 3 minutes and 49 seconds in length, and it's your Golden Nugget brought to you by the Diamond Store. We do a classic Golden Nugget every Monday through Friday at about 3:40. By request, you can send in requests to Drew at Canada.

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Zach John King with Get to Drinking right here on KMIT. And maybe that's what I'll go do right now, because I'm done here on the airwaves, and I need to skirt on out here and enjoy my sunshine, right? Well, I got a busy weekend ahead. Anniversary's coming up this weekend, so taking a trip away to relax and, you know, refresh and just enjoy, you know, our last year spent together. So it's gonna be a fun time. Gonna be out there in old Nebraska, you know, hanging out, and won't be back here until Tuesday, so you won't hear your boy on Monday, by the way. Yeah, gonna enjoy that time. It's gonna be a great time away, and, just have a little quick trip, come on back. It'll be really solid. But guys, I will leave you in good hands with everybody else. You know, you will. I'll take this back. So you'll hear your boy tomorrow morning. I got to do that. I forgot about that. But after that, I'm out of here. Okay. So anyway, that's what's on the docket. Of course, today Jess comes up here at 4, goes to 7. Backstage Country starts from 7 and goes until midnight, as you know. And that's the rest of your slate for today. But you guys enjoy your weekend. Enjoy it today and tomorrow before that weather gets here. And yeah, I'll see you when I see you. Next up, Shane Prompt and How It Ought to Be. It's been the Afternoons and Uncle Drew.

0: 51. 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
3: From the Mitchell Now News Desk, I'm Morgan McCarthy. Well, Davidson County residents planning to vote in next month's primary election were reminding you about an upcoming voter registration deadline. Eligible voters must register or update your registration information by May 18th. So that's coming up on Monday ahead of South Dakota's June 2nd primary election. Election officials in

0: Encourage residents to check voter registration status online and then submit any needed paperwork before that deadline. Absentee voting for the primary election is already underway. South Dakota general election is scheduled for November 3rd. Well, in Bridgewater, a woman died this week in a crash involving an SUV and semi-truck near Freeman, and we now know more about that crash. The South Dakota Highway Patrol said it happened late Tuesday morning at the intersection of 435th Avenue and Highway 44, northwest of Freeman. The Mitchell Republic reports investigators say it was a Equinox that entered the intersection and was struck by a westbound semi. The 77-year-old woman driving that SUV suffered fatal injuries. The driver of the semi, a 29-year-old man, was not injured. The crash remains under investigation. And not too terribly far from us, coming up on skeeter season, a Volga resident says her mosquito trap has been gaining popularity online. Her name is Lisa. She says her mosquito bucket of doom is a homemade mosquito larva trap that's actually designed to eliminate bugs before they're even out and hatched. The device is a bucket filled with standing water and organic material like, say, grass clippings or leaves or something like that to attract those female mosquitoes to lay eggs there. And then once they're laid, they are dunked into a tank that contains a chemical that kills the larva before they can mature. And that's the latest from the MitchellNow.com News Center.
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Tucker Wetmore with Brunette on Real Country 105.9 KMIT. I'm Justin. Coming up Memorial Weekend in Mitchell, there is a huge military appreciation event going on. South Main Street. It's happening Saturday, May 23rd. Barbecue ribs. There's a fun run, car show, poker run, cornhole tournament, and more. Kid tractor pull. It's going to be fun for the entire family. Also, shout out to Heroes Helping with Horsepower. So many great

0: event's going to be going on. And then Sunday, they have the Mud Racers happening as well. It's all happening downtown Memorial Weekend in Mitchell. Coming up next, we've got more great country for you, some Sam Hunt on the way, and the new one from Dan and Shay.
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0: Country 105.9 KMIT, Dan and Shay with their latest Say So, and they have announced their sixth album, Young. It's going to be coming out August 21st. It's described as their most personal work to date, featuring stories inspired by their real lives. They've also done a little preview of a song called Young, which, of course, is the title of the new album, and it is so, so good. Coming up, we'll check your forecast for the weekend on KMIT.
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3: Hey, it's Jess. Going to be mostly sunny the rest of the day, around 86. Clear tonight, 45. Tomorrow's going to be cloudy and 82. And then Sunday, some showers and thunderstorms and a high of 74. Right now, it's 86 at the KMI.

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2: From the Mitchell Now News Desk, I'm Morgan McCarthy. Politics meets the pump as U.S. House of Representatives voted in favor of the Nationwide Consumer and Fuel Retailer Choice Act this week on a bipartisan basis. The bill, if made law, would allow the sale of E15 ethanol year-round. South Dakota Representative Dusty Johnson voted in favor of the legislation, saying,
3: First off, of course people want lower prices at the pump. That's a no-brainer. Secondly, of course, they want American energy dominance. They don't want to be reliant on others. And then number three, they don't understand the role of outdated regulations. They'd like more freedom to make their own decisions. Well, boy, do I have a deal for them, and do I have a deal for us. Year-round E15 addresses all of those concerns.
2: Johnson going on to saying it's about giving you more choices.
3: Let's be real clear what this does. This just

0: gives people more options at the pump. Nobody will be required to buy E15 at the pump. Nobody will be required to sell E15 at the pump. This is going to be the market at work.
1: A deadline is approaching to register to vote here in South Dakota's June primary election. Now, if you're in Davidson County here, you have until May 18th, which is Monday, to register or update voter information ahead of the June 2nd election, and you can get more information about that online. And if you have the perfect recipe for fresh produce, you don't have to wait much longer. Palace City Farmers Market will be back in downtown Mitchell starting next month for another summer season of that local food and those handmade goods. 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And that's the latest from the MitchellNow.com News Center. 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

0: your funeral announcements brought to you by Schaefer Memorials and the Will Funeral Chapel.
1: Kenneth Kenny Weber, age 74 of Dimmock, passed away on Thursday, May 14th, 2026 at Dotary Hospice House in Sioux Falls. Funeral Mass will be at 10:30 a.m. Tuesday, May 19th at Holy Family Catholic Church in Mitchell, with visitation 1 hour prior. Bearer will be at St. Peter and Paul's Catholic Cemetery in Dimmock. Arrangements by the Bittner Funeral Chapel. Stephen Moakley, age 82 of Mitchell, passed away on Thursday, May 14th, 2026 at Firesteel Healthcare Center in Mitchell. Services are pending under the direction of the Bittner Funeral Chapel. Alan Bellamy, age 72 of Mitchell, passed away Wednesday, May 6, 2026 at his home in Mitchell. Funeral services will be at 10 a.m. Saturday, May 16th at First United Methodist Church in Mitchell. Bearer will be at Graceland Cemetery in Mitchell. Visitation will be Friday from 5 till 7 p.m. at the Bittner Funeral Chapel. Rebecca Jane Riffey Young Smith, age 67 of Dimmock, passed away on Saturday, November 29th, 2025 at Avera St. Benedict Health Center in Parkston. A graveside memorial service will be at 1 p.m. Saturday, May 16th at the Holy Trinity Cemetery in Ethan. Arrangements by the Will Funeral Chapel. A memorial service for Robert Bob Creasy, age 63 of Geddes, will be held on Monday, May 18th at 10:30 a.m. at Calvary Baptist Church in Platte. There will be a prayer service Sunday evening at 7 p.m. at the church, with visitation from 5 till 7 p.m. Dennis Zebart, age 80, went to meet his creator on Monday, May 11th, 2026 at his home near Delmont. Memorial Mass will be Monday, May 18th at 10:30 a.m. at Sacred Heart Catholic Church in Parkston. Visitation will be Sunday, May 17th from 5 till 7 p.m. with a 7 p.m. prayer service at Sacred Heart Catholic Church in Parkston. Memorials would be preferred in lieu of flowers. Arrangements are under direction of the Kane Brothers Funeral Home. Amanda Solick, age 42 of Kimball, passed away Thursday, May 7th, 2026 at Sanford Chamberlain Medical Center in Chamberlain. Funeral arrangements are pending under the direction of the Bittner Funeral Chapel. Edward Ed Weber, age 76 of Mitchell, passed away Tuesday, May 5th, 2026 at Avera McKinnon Hospital in Sioux Falls. Funeral Mass will be at 10:30 a.m. Saturday, May 23rd at St. Peter and Paul's Catholic Church in Dimmock. Bearer will be at St. Peter and Paul's Catholic Cemetery. Visitation will be Friday from 5 till 7 p.m. at the church, with a 6:30 p.m. prayer service. Arrangements by the Bittner Funeral Chapel. David Dave Rumbolds, age 78 of Mitchell, passed away Sunday, May 3rd, 2026 at his home in Mitchell. Funeral services will be at 1 p.m. Sunday, June 14th at Bittner Funeral Chapel. Bearer will be at the Sunset Memorial Cemetery in Mitchell. Gary Fessler, age 62 of Mitchell, passed away peacefully Thursday, April 30th, 2026 at his home. Visitation will be Saturday, May 16th from 1 till 3 p.m. at the Bittner Funeral Chapel with a 2:30 p.m. prayer service. Luke Reichs, age 46 of Ethan, passed away on Tuesday, April 28th, 2026. Funeral services will be at 10:30 a.m. Saturday, May 16th at Zion Lutheran Church in Mitchell. Bearer will be at New Home Lutheran Cemetery in Mitchell. Visitation will be Friday from 5 until 7 p.m. at Zion Lutheran Church with a 6:30 p.m. prayer service. Sharon Ulmer, age 74 of Mitchell, passed away on Tuesday, May 5th, 2026 at Avera McKinnon Hospital in Sioux Falls. Memorial services are pending for late spring or early summer. The Will Funeral Chapel is entrusted with the arrangements. Donna Teedy went to her heavenly home on Sunday, May 3rd, 2026. Funeral services will be Saturday, May 23rd at 10:30 a.m., with visitation beginning at 9:30 a.m. at Salem Lutheran Church in Parkston, and burial to follow at Graceland Cemetery in Mitchell.
0: For more information, log on to our webpage at mitchellnow.com.
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0: 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That is brand new from Graylin James. It's called Water at a Wedding. I'm Jess, and Friday night always seems like a great night to go out and grab dinner. And tonight, some great specials at Blarney Sports Bar and Grill. 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
1: Drew Ivey here with your update on sports. Starting on the Mitchell side, the Colonel baseball team is beginning a postseason play here tonight. They are the number 11 seed in Class A and are on the road, taking on number 6 seeded Pierre in a best 2-of-3 series. In their matchups during the season, Mitchell took down Pierre in a sweep at home in a doubleheader against the Governors. Game 1 set for tonight at 7:30 at Heinz Stadium in Pierre. In the NFL, the 2026 season will kick off with the Patriots-Seahawks Super Bowl rematch. And Mike McDonald, Sam Darnold, and the Seattle Seahawks will face off against Mike Vrabel, Drake May, and the New England Patriots after raising their championship banner on September 9th in the first of the NFL's 272 games. The Seahawks dominated the Patriots in a 29-13 victory in February that secured the franchise's second NFL title. The game will mark just the third time that the teams have played in the Super Bowl face off again in Week 1. The last time came 10 years ago in 2016 when the Broncos beat the Panthers. Overall, the Super Bowl opponents have met 11 times the following season, including each of the last 3 years. The defending champions are 8-3 in those games. The Eagles followed up a Super Bowl victory with another win over the Chiefs in Week 2 last year. Quote, yes, it was definitely a key data point for us, NFL executive Hans Schroeder said. Quote, we saw what a big draw that was, and so we just thought it was really fun. I think it's been a decade since we did Denver and Carolina in Super Bowl 50 and came back in Week 1 the next year. We thought it was a fun way to start the season again with New England in Seattle. Coming off that Super Bowl, certainly a ton to play for. Let our fans see if they play again. Josh Allen and the Bills will be hosting Patrick Mahomes and the Chiefs on Thanksgiving night to complete a triple header. The Bears and Lions and Eagles Cowboys matchups were previously released as well. Aaron Rodgers, maybe, and the Steelers host the Broncos on Black Friday. The Packers and Rams are playing on Thanksgiving Eve. Santa Claus has to go through Philadelphia on Christmas Eve when the Eagles host the Texans on Thursday Night Football. And the Christmas Day triple header features the Packers versus the Bears, Bills versus Broncos, and Rams versus Seahawks. The two games on Saturday, December 26th, have not been determined yet. In the NBA, Bob Myers and the 76ers are looking for collaborative approaches from the next GM to help Philadelphia win a championship. In their next general manager, the Philadelphia 76ers are looking for someone who will take the collaborative approach and help them win a championship. The 76ers fired Daryl Morey on Tuesday after 6 seasons in which he made the playoffs 5 times but never got past the second round. This season, Philadelphia was swept by the New York Knicks. Quote, this is a blue blood organization, Bob Myers, who is overseeing the GM search, said Thursday in a news conference. We're committed to winning. Myers, who helped guide Golden State to 4 championships as GM, joined the 76ers organization back in October. He said he expects the next Philadelphia GM to work with others to come to the best decisions. He said, quote, you need good people that are in harmony, he said. Morey had a winning record but got stuck in the second round.

going 270 and 212 in the regular season and 28 and 26 in the playoffs. The former Philadelphia general manager received criticism for trading away Jared McCain, who has prospered in Oklahoma City since the February move. And that's your update on sports from the MitchellNow.com sports desk. I'm Drew Avery. Sports has been brought to you by Blarney Sports Bar and Grill. Although

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0: Jason Aldean with his latest Don't Tell on Me from Songs About Us on Real Country 105.9 KMIT. Coming up this weekend, we've got Country Gold with Steve Harmon. 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Blackhawks Henry Paul is stopping by, as well as five-time ACM winner Shenandoah's Marty Raybon. 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

0: 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Here is Point of Law.
1: Can you sue someone for maliciously prosecuting you, even though the charge has been dismissed for having run out of time? That was the question before the court in the case of the disappearing divorcee. I'm Curtis Howard with today's Point of Law.
2: Point of Law on KMIT is brought to you by James D. Taylor, PC.
1: Ashley Donovan was a young divorcee with a generous income. She lived in a luxury hotel in a large cosmopolitan South American city. Someone introduced her in the lounge one evening to Nathan Cross, who ran a thriving tool business from his small office. He told Ashley, "It's a great business. I sell mainly to the oil companies along the coast. My only problem is the bookkeeping. I've had 5 people in the last 4 months, and not one of them could add uno and dos and get tres." Ashley laughed. She said, "I used to be an accountant before I got married. I wouldn't mind taking on the job if I could work part-time." Well, Nathan was overjoyed. And when he discovered she was fast, accurate, and thorough, he doubled her salary. Then one night at the hotel, Ashley got a telegram. Her mother had had a stroke. She scribbled a quick note to Nathan, packed her bags, and without bothering to collect salary due her, flew back to the United States. Some weeks later, Nathan discovered something wrong with his bank balance. After hours of night work, he discovered that $180,000 was missing. He went to the police and filed a criminal complaint against Ashley for embezzlement. But because Ashley couldn't be found and brought to trial within the legal period, the case against her was dismissed. Soon after, Nathan discovered that the real embezzler was one of his earlier bookkeepers and not Ashley at all. He returned to the United States and very quickly found he was being sued for malicious prosecution by Ashley. Ashley's attorney told the court, "This lady was charged with a major criminal act, and charges were filed against her by Mr. Cross. The case ended in her favor by dismissal. Nevertheless, the false accusation injured her feelings, reputation, and character. She is entitled to substantial damages." Nathan's attorney said, "Ashley wasn't injured because she was never arrested. The claim of injury to her reputation is so indefinite as to prevent any claim on her part." Should Nathan pay damages to the disappearing divorcee? We'll find out in a moment.
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0: What time zone am I on? 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
1: It doesn't matter. It's 5 o'clock somewhere.
0: It's always on 5 in Margaritaville, come to think of it.
1: Yeah, I heard that.
0: You've been there, haven't you?
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0: 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If you haven't seen the final episode of Marshall's yet, I will not tell you about Riley's fate on that show. But another show you might want to check out, especially if you were a fan of Yellowstone, Beth and Rip are back. The spinoff Dutton Ranch is now streaming on Paramount Plus.
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4: Hey, it's Jess. A little more sunshine today, around 85. Clear tonight, 45. Tomorrow's going to be cloudy with a high of 82. Some showers and thunderstorms overnight, 57 for the low. And then Sunday, showers and thunderstorms with a high of 74. Right now, it's 85 at the KMIT studio. Get weather anytime at KMIT.com. I've got the brand new one from Kenny Chesney right after Lee Bryce with A Woman Like You.
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0: Mitchell's most listened to radio station, Real Country 105.9 KMIT with Luke Combs. I'm Jazz, and the 2026 NFL season still months away, but the full 272-game schedule was just released. Season is going to kick off September 9th when the reigning Super Bowl champ Seattle Seahawks host the New England Patriots in a Super Bowl 60 rematch.
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0: 1059 KMIT with George Burge, Luke Bryan, and Ride, Ride, Ride. I'm Jess. I've got some country music history for you. Today is KT Osland's birthday. She was born on this day in 1942. Also on this day, Ashley Gearing. You remember her from Can You Hear Me When I Talk to You? She was born on this day in 1991. This day in 95, Alan Jackson released I Don't Even Know Your Name, became his 11th number one hit. This day in 2008, People magazine reported that Shania Twain and her husband Mutt Lang had separated after 14 years of marriage. And this day in 2023, Reba was announced as Blake Shelton's replacement for the 24th season of The Voice.
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12: Hey, it's Jazz. A little more sunshine today, around 84. Tonight, clear and 45. Saturday, some clouds with a high of 82. Showers and thunderstorms overnight. Those will continue Sunday with a high of 74. Right now, 84 at the KMIT studio. Get weather anytime up at KMIT.com. 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

0: love that one. It's Brandon Lake, Cody Johnson, When a Cowboy Prays on Real Country 105.9 KMIT. And Jess, thanks so much for hanging out with me on your Friday. I hope you have a wonderful weekend. Coming up next, it's Backstage Country with your special guest host, Ashley McBride. 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